0: After beating France 2-0 in Dallas, they'll face either England or Argentina in Sunday's final. That's the latest. I'm Stevie Shillinglaw.
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1: From the Sky News Centre at 2, counter-terror police think the killing of Anne Widdecombe was a targeted attack, but are still working to establish a motive. The former MP's body was found in her Devon home on Thursday. A 28-year-old man's in custody on suspicion of murder and can be held for up to 7 days. Policing commentator Graham Wetton explains why a murder investigation is running parallel to a terrorism inquiry.
2: I've almost got to get the end first before they can establish it as a terrorist incident, because it has to be the objective or the motivation that classes it as a terrorist incident. But you can still commit terrorist-type offences without actually having something declared as a terrorist incident.
1: Meanwhile, the incoming Prime Minister says there needs to be a serious review into MP security following the death of Ms. Widdecombe. Andy Burnham says politics has darkened in the last 10 years. Mr. Burnham's also said the passing of the Hillsborough Law in the Commons puts the right values back at the heart of the country. If it now goes to the House of Lords, and if peers back it, public officials will have a legal duty to cooperate with inquiries. Meanwhile, the head of the COVID inquiry is calling for a radical overhaul and a clear supply plan for future pandemics. Baroness Hannett says the government's so-called VIP lane didn't work.
3: It was a misguided attempt at prioritisation. In responding to the crisis, some suppliers were given favourable treatment simply on account of their connections with the government.
1: Although she does admit there was no evidence of corruption in the system. Her fifth report also says the scramble to buy PPE wasted almost £10 billion of taxpayers' money. The US says it's launched a fourth consecutive night of strikes against Iran. Washington says the attacks are targeting Iranian capabilities used to strike commercial shipping in the Strait of Hormuz. And Spain's Pedro Porro says it's a dream come true to reach the World Cup final. They'll play either England or Argentina for the trophy on Sunday, with the old rivals meeting in Atlanta tonight. That's the latest. I'm Stevie Shillinglaw.
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1: From the Sky News Centre at 3, Andy Burnham says politics has darkened since he was last in Westminster as he called for a serious review into MP security following the murder of Anne Widdecombe. Counter-terror police say the 78-year-old's death was a targeted attack. The incoming Prime Minister says what happened to Miss Widdecombe was appalling.
2: I knew Anne over many years in the House and would get along and everybody would get along, but it feels as though something has changed. It's easy to blame social media, but it feels like it's having some impact in just building that kind of toxicity that's around the political debate.
1: A 28-year-old man remains in custody on suspicion of murder and alleged terror offences. MPs have formally given their approval to the Hillsborough Law. The long-delayed legislation will impose a duty on public bodies and officials to tell the truth in official investigations and inquiries. The US has launched a fourth consecutive night of strikes against Iran. Washington says the attacks are targeting Iranian capabilities used to strike commercial shipping in the Strait of Hormuz. It comes after President Trump scrapped a proposed 20% cargo fee in return for the US protection of the route. It will be replaced by trade and investment deals with Gulf states. Older teenagers are to face a voluntary overnight social media curfew under plans announced by Technology Secretary Liz Kendall. It's part of the government's wider restrictions on the platforms for children. Spain are through to the World Cup final after beating France 2-0 in Dallas. Joe Rawson reports.
3: An upset of sorts as the European champions get the better of tournament favourites France. Mikel Oyarzabal gave them the lead from the penalty spot after a foul by Luca Dean. Tottenham's Pedro Porro added a second on 58 minutes. France were toothless in attack, but that was down to a superb defensive performance from the Spanish. Full time, Spain 2, France 0.
1: And a T-Rex skeleton is sold for just over $50 million at auction in New York. Gus was found on a ranch in South Dakota. That's the latest. I'm Stevie Shillinglaw.
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1: From the Sky News Centre at 4. Counter-terrorism police investigating the murder of Anne Widdecombe say they're looking into multiple lines of inquiry after revealing her death was a targeted attack. The former Conservative MP who defected to Reform UK was found dead at her home on Dartmoor last Thursday. Head of counter-terrorism policing Lawrence Taylor says it's a complex investigation.
2: New information can emerge as officers progress their inquiries, and we intend to release further information when it's available and when it is appropriate to do so. So please allow us to do our job thoroughly and carefully, and think before sharing any unverified information.
1: A 28-year-old man remains in custody. Donald Trump now says ships shouldn't be charged for passing through the Strait of Hormuz. He's climbed down after proposing a 20% cargo fee in return for US protection of the route. It will be replaced by trade and investment deals with Gulf states. Speaking last night, the president said it'll bring huge investment to the US.
3: I was called by different people, different countries, kings and emirs, and they said we'd love to do it a different way. We'd love to invest in the United States with billions and billions of dollars, as opposed to charging a fee.
1: Meanwhile, the US has launched a fourth consecutive night of strikes against Iran. Washington says the attacks are targeting Iranian capabilities used to strike commercial shipping in the Strait of Hormuz. Incoming Prime Minister Andy Burnham says the Hillsborough Law will rewire the state and pass power to ordinary people. MPs have approved the legislation, which gives officials a duty to cooperate with inquiries. The COVID inquiries found no corruption in the awarding of PPE contracts under Boris Johnson, but Baroness Hallett says the VIP lane for buying equipment was biased towards those with political connections. And Spain's Pedro Porro says it's a dream come true to reach the World Cup final. They'll play either England or Argentina for the trophy on Sunday, with the old rivals meeting in Atlanta tonight. That's the latest. I'm Stevie Shillinglaw.
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1: From the Sky News Centre at 5. Donald Trump says attacks on Iran will continue as the US Navy resumed its blockade of the Strait of Hormuz. Iranian state media says there were several explosions overnight. Yesterday, the president U-turned on plans to impose a 20% toll on shipping passing through the strait. Instead, he claims there will be trade and investment deals with Gulf leaders. Our US correspondent James Matthews says a peace deal is further away than ever.
2: We are seeing a rapid descent back to conflict. I think war itself is the only certainty. Negotiations are stalled. Indeed, we saw that spectacular climb down, actually. Now he is talking about this investment.
1: Andy Burnham says politics has darkened since he was last in Westminster as he called for a serious review into MPs' security following the murder of Anne Widdecombe. Counter-terror police say the 78-year-old's death was a targeted attack. The incoming Prime Minister says what happened to Ms. Widdecombe was appalling.
3: I knew Anne over many years in the House and we'd get along and everybody would get along, but it feels as though something has changed. It's easy to blame social media, but it feels like it's having some impact in just building that kind of toxicity that's around the political debate.
1: A 28-year-old man remains in custody on suspicion of murder. MPs have formally given their approval to the Hillsborough Law. The long-delayed legislation will impose a duty on public bodies and officials to tell the truth in official inquiries. The Met Office says the UK's 20th century climate has gone as extreme weather becomes more common. A new report says 2025 was the warmest year on record with rising temperatures and more frequent heat waves. Spain are into the World Cup final after beating France 2-0 in Dallas. They'll face either England or Argentina in Sunday's final. And the Duchess of Sussex has been nominated for a Daytime Emmy Award for her Netflix series With Love, Meghan. Her 8-part cookery show featured celebrities like Chrissy Teigen and her husband Prince Harry. That's the latest. I'm Stevie Shilling.
0: 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All night.

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1: From the Sky News Centre at 6, England are one win away from their first World Cup final in 60 years. They'll renew rivalries with defending champions Argentina in the last four in Atlanta tonight, but manager Thomas Tuchel isn't bothered about what's gone before.
2: We respect our opponent, but we don't dip in historic events and we don't make it bigger than it is. It's a big football match. It's, like you said, a big occasion. We are very excited, grateful, but very hungry and ready to go.
1: Spain are already through to Sunday's final after beating favourites France 2-0 last night. The American military says it's hit dozens of targets during its latest wave of strikes on Iran. Meanwhile, Donald Trump's backtracked on plans to charge a toll on shipping using the Strait of Hormuz. Ministers have confirmed they're planning to introduce an overnight social media curfew for 16 and 17-year-olds. It'll be voluntary, though, prompting the Conservatives to warn it won't achieve anything. Incoming Prime Minister Andy Burnham says the Hillsborough Law will rewire the state and pass power to ordinary people. MPs have approved the legislation, which gives officials a duty to cooperate with inquiries. Conservative Shadow Justice Minister Kieran Mullen drew a noisy response over his party's concerns.
3: I would challenge any MP, no matter how supportive of this legislation, with such far-reaching consequences for the operation of the government, to say the progress of this bill, and particularly over the last 24 hours, is anything like careful and considered.
1: The Met Office says the UK's 20th century climate has gone as extreme weather becomes more common. A new report says last year was the warmest year on record, with rising temperatures and more frequent heat waves. And going to museums could slow down ageing. Researchers have found cinema trips and other cultural events could be comparable to regular exercise in supporting longer lives. That's the latest. I'm Kat Suave.
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0: Good morning. Good morning.
1: Nothing could be grander than to be in Louisiana in the morning.
2: Enough already.
1: Oh, I'm sorry. I thought we were still going.
0: Good morning.

That's an unusual way to get a theme morning underway. Good morning. Welcome to Wednesday, July the 15th, exactly halfway through the month. We went back to 1984 from the film Rupert and the Frog Chorus. Yes, you got it. Paul McCartney, and We All Stand Together is our theme.

But I like the way you don't give a. You just automatically assume they're going to say something rude there, and you know. They don't. It's all right. Morning, everybody. Comes in from Crete this morning. Yes, indeed. People from Crete and from Bratislava. It's definitely a worldwide audience this morning.

tad early to be doing travel bulletins, but we've got one on the southbound 249 at the moment. Partially blocked 249 at slow traffic due to a couple of accidents between Key Street roundabout all the way through to the M2 there at Junction 5. Congestion is back to the Bobbing roundabout and all routes are through Newington as traffic tries to get away from that. Watch out for that one. That's going to slow you down a little bit this morning as you start your journey. If you happen to be one of those early birds today, full update in half an hour. But we'll keep you in touch with what's going on the 249 as things progress. Oh, sorry, Sue.

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was me thinking about everybody being a couple of hours or an hour in front of us in Europe. I suddenly remember Kim's in Pattaya in Thailand. And of course, it's lunchtime there. So, yes, thank you. Thank you for the reminder, Kim. Do appreciate it.

Belonging Together. It's definitely Mariah Carey. You can't mistake the voice otherwise, can you? Yes, it's BRFM Breakfast for Wednesday, July the 15th, 6:24 here in the UK, and whatever time it is, wherever you're listening at the moment. 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

That one is on the list that came in nice and early from Steph, and also equally as early from Nan Forrester. Two of the most reliable listeners you can get on a Wednesday morning theme. 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

same man as did the theme from Moonlighting, Babe, in the 1980s, featuring Cybill Shepherd and Bruce Willis, all about the detective agency that they ran together. You got it. That's the one. 6:37 at BRFM Breakfast. Together is our theme today. We could have had Al or Tina. Al wins.

also on the list of Terrain and Penny this morning over in Sittingbourne. From Greece and the soundtrack. You got it right at the end of the film. Everyone going together. So we'll be taking a continued look at the roads coming up in about 3 minutes' time. After this from Brian Ferry, let's see how things are going on the 249, shall we?

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1: Well, we've got the lights and roadworks at the bottom of Barton Hill. Drivers and temporary traffic lights along Laysdown Road near to Ryde's Farm at the moment. Also on the lower road, have a bit of an issue between Castic Corner Roundabout and Scockles Road as you're trying to head off the island. Not too sure what is causing the hold-up at the moment, but it is absolutely solid from, Castic Corner Roundabout, as I said, all the way to Scockles Road. Going on to the mainland, the earlier problems with the 249 have been resolved. Everything is clear and back to normal, and it's looking fairly good around Sittingbourne at the moment as well. Once you get to the bottom of Detling Hill, around about a 5 minute delay to take you to junction 7 of the M20, and a little bit of delay also coming through along the 249 down towards Bearstead Road, and the Running Horse roundabout is looking fairly reasonable at the moment as well. At top end of Bluebell Hill, I must admit, not too bad at present, which is great news indeed. M25, there were earlier problems there around the Swanley interchange. That accident has now been cleared. Things are coming in quite heavily, and we've got the usual delays on the A2 at Gravesend between Cobham and Strood, which is good news indeed. Newnham Lane over at Lunham is closed at the moment. Emergency repairs because of water mains work, I'm afraid. And that realistically is about it. We will let you know about the one problem on the railways, the 712 Ramsgate service, currently 3 minutes late due into Sittingbourne at 7:15.
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1: And don't forget, this coming Saturday, the 18th of July, it's a bottomless brunch coming up at Play 38. £35, 90 minutes bottomless, which includes a brunch dish and bottomless either cocktails, prosecco, beer or wine. There's live entertainment on the event and a garden as well, which is great. You can arrive anytime between 12 and 1, and the event's going to run till 5 p.m. Here we are.

update on the lower road. Thank you to Milky for this one. There's an accident on the lower road going off the island, causing the issue. There's two vehicles. The good news is that the 249 and the surrounding area is completely clear now as well. And he's also come up with a couple of options available on this morning's list. That's what I call great listening.

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1: From the Sky News Centre at 7, England's old rivals Argentina stand between them and a place in the World Cup final. The teams meet in Atlanta tonight, with Thomas Tuchel's side aiming to end the reign of the defending champions. These England fans are confident.
2: I think we're a better team than Argentina. Obviously, we've got to take care of Messi.
3: I mean, Argentina, couldn't think of any team more appropriate to stuff to get through to the final.
4: I'm not confident on them, but they've got where they are with how they've done it. So I think it could be an omen.
1: Whoever wins will face Spain in Sunday's final after their 2-0 victory over favourites France. The US Navy's resumed its blockade of the Strait of Hormuz, with Donald Trump warning attacks on Iran will continue. The American military's confirmed it hit dozens of targets overnight. Older teenagers are to face a voluntary overnight social media curfew under new government plans. Victoria Lawrence has more.
5: The changes for those aged 16 and 17 will see default settings prevent access to features that keep users hooked. It means things like never-ending video reels and algorithmic feeds will be automatically turned off between midnight and 6 a.m. But critics are sceptical about the measures. The Conservatives say the curfews can be easily switched off, so it won't achieve anything.
1: MPs have backed the Hillsborough law, meaning officials will have a duty to cooperate with investigations. Incoming Prime Minister Andy Burnham says it will pass power to ordinary people. A cross-party group of politicians is demanding the government stand up to the fast food industry to tackle obesity. The Health and Social Care Committee calculates unhealthy diets cost the UK economy around £74 billion a year. And the Duchess of Sussex has been nominated for a Daytime Emmy for her show With Love, Meghan. The 8-part lifestyle series featured guests including her husband Prince Harry and Chrissy Teigen. That's the latest. I'm Kat Suave.
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7: Patchy cloud affecting many for the morning, are clear for others. Bright and sunny afternoon to follow for most of us, luckily, and quite breezy along the coast. However, inland, feeling quite hot and cooler by the sea. Today's top temperature, 29 degrees Celsius. For tonight, a clear evening for many with some cloud making progress inland, but again, remaining clear along the south coast. A light to gentle northeasterly breeze, being windier again along the coast, and 16 degrees, our overnight low. High tide today is 4 minutes past two this morning, or this afternoon, I should say, at a height of 5.7 metres.
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does show how much traffic goes down the lower road during the course of a morning. It was a broken down that's causing the problem at the moment. So if you are struggling to get off the lower road at the moment, that is because of that broken down vehicle. It's taking time to clear the backlog. Full update for you, 7:15 this morning, as it is literally every 15 and 45 minutes on the hour. So, Keith in Minster, back-to-back requests, eh?

as always, thank you for your list. They're coming through quite merrily at the moment. Kim over in Pattaya in Thailand has come up with a gem of a list, and I must admit there are some great tracks on there. We'll get as many as we can in, you know.

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2: So we've got a broken down which is on the Lower Road at the moment, which is causing delays literally between Cowstick Corner and pretty much getting back towards the farm shop at the moment. It really is very, very slow. Indeed. There's also a slow traffic along Queenborough Road at the moment. Not too sure what's causing that one, but definitely looking slow as you're heading around there towards Queenborough Corner. Through off to the mainland and see what's happening there now. Much better than it was because the earlier problems on the 249 have all been cleared out the way. A little bit of traffic coming out of the A2 London Road up towards Quay Street roundabout, but apart from that, Sittingbourne is looking fairly good at the moment. And the remainder of the 249 is fine until you get to the top of the hill. Literally the top of Detling Hill all the way down to Junction 7 of the M20. That's fairly heavy at the moment there. Looking fairly good around Maidstone, the county town, which is good news. Bottom of Bluebell is fine. Top end's not bad either, actually. Just a little bit slow, but nothing too major. Over at Newnham Lane, there's emergency water mains work going on there between the street in Newnham and to Eastling Road at Eastling. A2 at Gravesend, still slow from Cobham and Strood. You normally get that every time.

0: It is about 10 to 15 minutes on the delayed side of things there at the moment. Also, M25 busy but moving at the Dartford tunnels again, 10 to 15 minutes. And everything else is looking fairly good at the moment, I must admit, even public transport. We'll have another look in 30 minutes for you.
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to admit, two of my guilty pleasures in life are one, a Tamla Motown, and two, listening to Lindisfarne. I'm going to get the pleasure of both of them. From Diana Ross and the Supremes, Someday We'll Be Together. And from Lindisfarne. Ah, yes. 5 minutes of pure folk pleasure. And we all swing together.

by the great Alan Hull. Swinging together with Lindisfarne on a Wednesday morning here at BRFM. If you're on your way to work, it's a little bit slow on the lower road at the moment. I've got to say, broken down vehicle causing the problem. And of course, we've got lights and roadworks on Barton Hill Drive, which doesn't help. And temporary lights down by Burden's Farm on Laysdown Road, in both directions while they're doing some driveway repairs and refurbishment. There you go. 7:26.

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Today's theme is all about together, all being together. So Lisa Stansfield with that particular track. And thank you to everybody, as we always say each week. Thank you so much for your actual requests and dedications. Let's continue.

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2: Still pretty slow on the lower road at the moment, just coming back before Barton Hill Drive all the way through, pretty much to Bramble Down, where the old service station used to be, and of course the old pub. Things not looking too bad around the rest of the island at the moment. You have got those lights and roadworks on Laysdown Road by Burden's Farm, Old Rides Farm, there we are, and also on the bottom of Barton Hill Drive, which continue to cause us little delays there. Otherwise, the rest of the island is moving very nicely indeed. To Sittingbourne, no real issues to report through the centre of town. However, again, the usual queues coming in from Bapchild over Canterbury Road via Snips Hill and Fox Hill. Down to the M2 at Junction 4, I'm afraid the usual queues as you're heading on towards the motorway junction London bound, and it is slow, literally between 5 and 4 at the moment, with a definite stop near to the service station, that's at Farthing Corner. 249 again as you're heading towards the Detling Showground. I'm afraid queuing traffic just behind the Shell service station at the top of the hill. That goes all the way down to the M20 at Junction 7. And if you're going into Maidstone at the moment, well, it's the usual delays coming in through Willington Street, Ashford Road and around the centre of town. And also coming in from the A274 and 229 from Luce and Sutton Roads. I think we know all about those ones, don't we? A2 still slow from Cobham and Strood up towards the Bean interchange, but it's all looking fairly good around the Dartford tunnels at the moment and at Junction 5 of the M26. There we go. Finally, on the railways and buses, where we've all got no real issues to report this morning, which is great news indeed. Let's hope it stays like it for the rest of the day.
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2: And of course, there is a bottomless brunch coming up this coming Saturday, the 18th. In July at Plate 38. £35 for 90 minutes bottomless, which includes a brunch dish and bottomless either Prosecco, cocktails, beer or wine with live entertainment. There's also a big garden with plenty of garden furniture as well. And if you fancy it, well, it's quite easy. Just arrive between 12 and 1 o'clock and the event will run until 5 p.m.

Okay, so now you know. I've played it. It's done. Paymaster would like to know if we played Tina Turner's version of Let's Stay Together. We did the Al Green version earlier on this morning. I'll save Tina till somewhere between 8 and 9. Talking of which, we'll be looking at the news before too long. Originally recorded by the Beatles,

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1: From the Sky News Centre at 8, England manager Thomas Tuchel says his team is ready for tonight's World Cup semi-final. They face Argentina in Atlanta, the first meeting between the old rivals since 2002. Defender Mark Gahey says the Three Lions are feeling confident.
2: I mean, there isn't pressure on us. What's the pressure? The pressure, the onus is on them. They're the world champions. So they need to come out, they need to defend their title, so there's no pressure on us at all.
1: The winner will go up against Spain following their 2-0 victory over favourites France last night. Teenagers are facing a voluntary overnight social media curfew to stop them scrolling past midnight. Features that keep users hooked would be switched off by default until 6 a.m. But critics say 16 and 17-year-olds would be able to bypass these settings and, given it's optional, won't achieve anything. Online Safety Minister Kanishka Narayan says it will make the transition from a total ban for children easier.
3: The young people and families said to us that they didn't want a cliff edge at 16. If you're banning social media for under 16s, have a smoother slope rather than a cliff edge. And so what we're doing today is announcing support for those young people, older teenagers as well.
1: The US has launched strikes on Iran for a fourth night in a row. It says dozens of military targets near the Strait of Hormuz and Iranian coastal areas were hit in a seven-hour wave. Thames Water says it's due to run out of money by the end of the year after racking up annual debts of £18.5 billion. The troubled supplier remains in discussions with creditors, regulators and the government to recapitalise the business. Customers using buy now, pay later options have stronger protections from today. Consumers will be given clearer information before agreeing to schemes designed to spread the cost of buying a product. And visiting museums and heading to the cinema could apparently help delay biological aging. Researchers claim the impact of engaging with culture can be comparable to exercise. That's the latest. I'm Kat Suave.
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4: In the local news, Swale Borough Council partnered with Suez UK to host a drop-in event where the community can easily recycle unwanted cables, laptops, phones, kettles and small TVs. Pink bins will be available for these unwanted items on Wednesday the 15th of July, 9:30 till 4 p.m. at Asda Sittingbourne Superstore, and then Tuesday the 4th of August, 10 a.m. till 4 p.m. at Sheerness Gateway in the High Street. The long-awaited Lidl building at Caustic Corner in Queenborough has started construction and is making fast progress. Despite Tesco and Aldi stores on the island opposing the planning twice, Lidl finally announced it was ready to start building. Once completed, it is expected to create 40 new employment opportunities for the local community. And finally, plans to shut the public toilets and shower facilities at Elephant Park in Queenborough have been thrown out. Local community people and groups complained against shutting the facilities down, and a suggestion that local businesses would be expected to open up their toilet facilities to the public, of which they would incur the extra cost of cleaning and supplies for additional people. That's the latest from BRFM. I'm Karen Murray.
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6: Bit of patchy cloud around this morning, but it is clear in certain parts of the region. However, this afternoon, bright and sunny to follow for most of us and breezy along the coast. A top temperature 29 degrees expected around Swale today. For tonight, a clear evening for many and cloud making progress inland, but it will remain clear along the coast. A little light, gentle northeasterly breeze, and it will be windier along the coast. Overnight, we're down to 16 degrees. And Thursday sees patchy clouds soon clearing to leave a bright and sunny day. That sunshine turning a little hazy by the afternoon. Again, remaining breezy along the coast with a brisk northeast wind and 30 degree highs. High tide today, 4 minutes past 2 this afternoon, at a height of 5.7 metres in Sheerness.
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9: Hello, hello, hello, hello, hello, hello, hello, hello, hello, hello, hello, hello, hello, hello.

They were originally called the Glitter Band, but for obvious reasons changed their name to the G Band. And that was Let's Get Together Again. Perfectly okay. Perfectly good. It's great to hear that again, I must admit. But it's also great to hear this from Nickelback. It's our number 3 of Together as the

It'll be another look at the roads in about 3 minutes' time to take you there. Phil Collins. Not the one that resides in Laysdown these days, but the actual Phil Collins, the one from Genesis.

0: B-R-F-M.
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2: Slightly delayed on the travel. I'm just trying to keep an eye on an updating situation that's occurring on the lower road at the moment, literally between Thistle Hill roundabout all the way back past the farm shop at Brambledown and heading towards the farm, heading down the track there from Atwoods. It is fairly heavy there and congested literally on the lower road. If you want to know exactly which road, it's Windmill Cree Road. There we go, Windmill Cree Road, and it's solid there all the way down past the farm shop, and well, it's just moving around a little bit. Literally, as I refresh the screen again, things are improving automatically, which is great news. It's also slow around Cowstick Corner roundabout at the moment for some strange reason, and again, we'll try and find out exactly what's causing the hold up for you there. Through to the mainland, and again, Sittingbourne's looking pretty good, other than the fact that if you're going around past the railway station, down St Michael's Road, the usual delays there joining Crown Key Lane, and also coming in from Batchard, which is back to Pantany Lane at the moment. The A249, well, still slow around Junction 5 for the M2, is only to be expected this time of day. And as you're heading down the hill towards Detling and the M20, well, you're by the showground at the moment, and that's going to take you a fair while to get through there, about 15 to 20 minutes, something like that. Also, going in through Maidstone, usual delays for the time of day, nothing too major otherwise, it's all running very well. Let's see what's going on the motorway networks. Well, the M25 in Essex around Junction 31, there's congestion there, and it heads all the way back to 29 at Romford. 20 to 25 minutes to get through that one, I'm afraid. And that's pretty much about it on the roads at the moment. Public transport, that's running to time. There are no delays there. Next update, 8:45.
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Crouch is a very happy boy this morning. He texted at 8:15 to say, surely you've already played hot chocolate. We hadn't, no. Absolutely the case. What we try and do is we spread them all out during the course of the morning, and hopefully you've got some of the big hits all the way through the 3 hours. Mind you, having said that, we're going to follow up Hot Chocolate with Grover Washington, Bill Withers, and the Stylistics.

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0: Leo Dawes, Steph, Nan Forrester, Kim in Pattaya, our friends in Crete this morning, Terrain and Penny in Sittingbourne, Ray in Bayview, Milky, Keith in Minster. We've also got Dee, the paymaster, and Pete the Crane over in All Hallows, as always, and Crouchy this morning. There we go. Anybody else? Has Rex been in touch this morning?
1: No.
0: That makes a change. He's normally fairly vocal, is young Rex.
2: Let me say the same.
0: I know we had the other version earlier.
2: Since we've been together.
0: We said we'd play.

Out to the Paymaster, both versions are great. I do love them both. The Reverend Al Glareen this morning and Tina Turner, each end of the show. Just trying to have a little workout, see who's in the studio after 9 o'clock this morning. It's just that somebody's left me a rota for this last week's, which means I'm not here. So what am I doing here when I shouldn't? Oh no. We just move on, get the right week tomorrow, shall we? Here's Rick Astley.

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2: What a difference half an hour makes. Nice and clear along the lower road now after the earlier problems. The halfway road has got a bit of a queue in it, coming up towards the lights at halfway, but apart from that, everything looking very good indeed. To Sittingbourne, and again just coming in from Bapchild through over Snips Hill and then over Eurolink Way and St Michael's Road, all fairly heavy at the moment. Southbound 249, another accident I'm afraid, literally around the Dannaway area, queuing traffic all the way through to the underpass at the moment. That's pretty solid. It's going to take a little while to clear that one out the way. That will be one for whoever's up next, I think. Bottom of Detling Hill's not looking too bad. It's around about 10 minutes delay with everything just at the Detling turning at the moment as it heads down to the M20. Also, main routes coming into Maidstone as usual, nice and heavy. And bottom of Bluebell is also congested at the moment, as is the top end coming in from junction 3 of the M2. The A2 at Gravesend's back to normal now, and Waynescott Bypass still queuing there by Four Elms Hill. Travel time's about 10 to 15 minutes. Earlier problems around Essex and Lakeside, they're easing now. Great news there, things all looking pretty good. And that realistically is pretty much about it at the moment. On public transport, good service on the railways and the buses, which means our next update will be about 9:30.
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2: And don't forget, Plate 38 have got a bottomless brunch coming up this Saturday the 18th. Of July. £35, 90 minutes bottomless, which includes a brunch dish and bottomless Prosecco, cocktails, wine or beer. There's also live entertainment, a big garden with lots of furniture out in it as well. And of course, if you want to arrive anytime between 12 and 1, the event will run till 5 p.m. £35, not bad. Final few tracks this morning on our Together theme include this. Yes, we've got away with it. From the film Electric Dreams out of 1984, we've got Phil Oakey from the Human League and producer Giorgio Moroder, to be followed by a classic track from Neil Sedaka. It's Wednesday morning.

So I did say we would follow Georgia Moroder and Phil Oakey with Neil Sedaka, and we're right, we will. We will then follow with Captain and Tennille and Timmy Thomas to take us out. Then it's Ian and Foster. See you tomorrow.

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1: From the Sky News Centre at 9, Thomas Tuchel insists England are ready to face an Argentina team fueled by history. Victory tonight in Atlanta would propel them to the World Cup final for only the second time ever. Gary Lineker, who played in their controversial 1986 encounter, rates England's chances.
2: In the last two games, they've found a way to win, which is so important. The mentality and the togetherness of the team has been really impressive so far. I don't think they've actually peaked yet. Yeah, in terms of the free-flowing football and the tactical side of things.
1: Tonight's winner will face Spain on Sunday after they beat France 2-0. Older teenagers will have the choice to opt into a social media curfew between midnight and 6 a.m. But critics say 16 and 17-year-olds would have the skills to bypass any default settings that would stop them from scrolling at night. The American military says it's hit dozens of targets during its latest wave of strikes on Iran overnight. Meanwhile, Donald Trump's backtracked on plans to charge a toll on shipping using the Strait of Hormuz. The UK's biggest water supplier says its debt has ballooned to nearly £20 billion. Thames Water is on course to run out of money by the end of the year. Our business correspondent Paul Kelso says it has just over £1 billion to tide it over.
3: It's in talks with its creditors, the people who control about £20 billion of debt that the company is drowning in, to try and engineer a takeover. But just a few weeks ago, the Environment Secretary said she didn't like the look of that deal. So this company is genuinely on the brink.
1: Shoppers using Buy Now, Pay Later schemes will have to pass an instant affordability test before purchasing a product. Stronger protections for customers have come into force, making it easier to get refunds. And a major study aims to spot Alzheimer's disease earlier and more accurately. Blood tests will be offered through GPs as part of the trial in Scotland. That's the latest. I'm Kat Suave.
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5: Are you okay?
6: I'm fine, yourself?
5: Yeah.
6: Good.
5: Not bad. Right, so, John and Barry, thank you very much indeed. John was out of this studio quicker than, well, I don't know, a quicker thing
6: than a starting gun.
5: He was off. I don't know what he's doing today. We can tell you today it's going to be cloudy and overcast this morning, as per yesterday. But this afternoon it's going to be bright and sunny, which is very nice, and very hot as well. The high's up to 29 degrees. Tonight, a clear evening for many. Some cloud might progress inland. The low's down to 16. And your outlook for Thursday, patchy clouds, soon giving clear to bright and sunny weather once again. A little brisk northerly wind around, the highs up to 30 tomorrow. And of course, we do predict a massive win for England tonight.
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0: Four hours with Foster. I've just got to get through this.
1: Having it.
0: I didn't put your microphone up. Jeez. You're moaning already.
1: Absolutely.
0: Good morning, Cheppy. How are we today? Are we good? I hope you are. It's July the 15th, don't you know, Andy?
1: Already? Mm. Where's the year going?
0: Don't know, just altering my microphone there, and so it's all very professional this morning.
1: Yeah, well organised.
0: Right, okay, so I've got to tell you, ahead of everything else today, now I think this is a rarity, if I'm really honest, but Patio No Draws is the first in with the rewind and the right answer.
1: Yay!
0: Unbelievable, like, you know, just, I don't know what that's all about.

0: And G, I've got to give you a one of those this morning, unfortunately. No, no, no. But Millie Molly.
1: Yippee!
0: Well done. Pear-tree Keith.
1: Yippee!
0: New boy Ben and Liam G.
1: Yippee!
0: Excellent work. Andy in Bayview.
1: Yippee!
0: Cheryl from the Weller Trees.
1: Yippee!
0: Let's have a little look here. Graham at the garage reckons it is.
1: Yippee!
0: It is Kim and Patea.
1: Yippee!
0: That's Mr. Kim, by the way, right?
2: Oh, okay.
0: Okay. We always thought Mr. Kim was a female, but
2: yes,
0: it's not.
2: Yes, we always thought it was, yeah.
0: Mr.
2: Yeah.
0: Kim is a man. Anyway, there you go. I think a very tanned man as well. That's what I reckon, anyway.
2: There you go.
0: Yeah. What have we got here? Hang on a second. Toomey's up this morning. Unbelievable.
2: Oh, has he dropped a message?
0: Yeah. Apparently two presenters have been caught swearing with the mic on this week. Is Andy going to be the third?
2: Probably.
0: No, Tooms, we're utterly professional as always.
2: Anyway, Toomey's got a new name. It's Toenails.
0: Toenails?
2: Yeah.
0: Ooh.
2: Toenails. Right. I'll explain when the microphone goes down.
0: Oh, okay. Oh, can't wait for that. Excellent. Right. Let's do this. The massive Jarl Rule and a shanty and... Always on time. It's the story of our lives, then, isn't it, eh?
2: It is.
0: Yeah.

0: Oh dear, Andy, oh dear. Oh dear. Well, we're in trouble, don't you know?
1: Us in trouble? That's something really unusual.
0: Yeah, I know, yeah. We've been heavily berated, I would say, is what I would go with.
1: Oh, okay.
0: Stan the man, trying to get through on the mid-morning rewind. Now, obviously, you know, he's a bit of an expert in the mid-morning rewind and stuff. And he was complaining that we weren't talking to him today.
1: Oh, really?
0: Yeah.
1: Well, so, maybe our phone line was blocked.
0: Well, I was seeing him ring, you see, and then we had Patio No Draws on the line, and he wouldn't go. He just wouldn't go. Wouldn't stop talking. It's unbelievable.
1: No.
0: So, anyway, so in true style, Stan, because you do like a bit of Brenda Lee. I'm

0: such a fool.
1: Can I just make a note?
0: Yeah, go on.
1: No, it's nothing to do with the year we're playing.
0: Okay, that's right. Yeah, it's not. You're right. Anyway, you got any more facts for me, Andy? Well, I don't know.
1: The euro becomes official legal tender in 12 European countries.
0: Oh, how beautiful.
1: Yes.
0: Except for the UK, obviously.
1: Oh, obviously.
0: Yeah.
1: Yeah.
0: Never happening.
1: No.
0: Anyway, right, okay. Is that it?
1: Yes, at the moment, because I was in the middle of doing it all when the phones were going.
0: Oh, right, OK. Right, OK, let's have a little look at what we've got here then. Your opportunity to win yourself a free car free on Sunday, of course, which would be very nice indeed, because obviously, if we get through tonight, the final is on Sunday. So you could have a car free, and then you could watch the football.
1: That's a good idea.
0: Yeah, I like that, see? Look, I'm clever.
1: Well, I haven't got that far.
0: Unfortunately, Rain and Chris in Queenborough won't be doing that. Nope, I'm not going to be doing that, but you never know, they might redeem themselves. The famous Perry from Little Mix.
2: Yippee!
0: Ah, she's there, look at that. Camper Van Kev, sadly. No. Stan's got the right answer, of course.
2: Yippee!
0: Of course he has. Mike and Amanda.
2: Yippee!
0: Lovely, lovely, the Wet Bandit, good morning.
2: Yippee!
0: Excellent stuff. He's been winding Pete Finch up, old Wet Bandit.
1: Yeah, I did hear that, yeah.
0: Yeah, yeah. He's been mentioning those two words, pre and record, a lot, and it's just not gone down well, to be fair.
1: I don't know why.
0: Yeah. Rob of the Shipley Caravan Boys there.
2: Yippee!
0: All right, you legends. Right, so what have we got? Ray in Bayview, good morning.
2: Yippee!
0: The lovely Kim in Sittingbourne.
2: Yippee!
0: Karen WW.
2: Yippee!
0: Excellent stuff. Dan in Queenborough as well. God, dear,
2: yippee!
0: Look, right answer there. Kelly in Somerset, she's got the right answer. And do you know
2: yippee!
0: What? She's coming up to Sheppey.
1: Again?
0: On Friday for a whole week. Pete and Dan are very, very excited.
1: I bet they are.
0: Oh, do you know what? Do you know what the worst thing is?
1: Go on.
0: We're not going to see Kelly because we're off next week.
1: We've done a couple of weeks. We've
0: done a lot of work. We need a rest, you know.
1: Yeah, yeah.
0: So we won't be here. We're not going to be able to see you, Kelly, unfortunately. But never mind. Let's do this from Mr. Will Smith, shall we?

0: do believe it was from a sequel, of course, from the kind of a Men in Black kind of
1: series,
0: trilogy, series or whatever. Yeah. How many did they make of those? Three?
1: I'm not sure, to
0: be honest. I think it was three. That might have been from number two, though. So there you go. I'm just kind of surmising. I don't know.
1: Okay.
0: Right, Mike on the Seabreeze, he has come in with a fantastic guest today, but as usual, he is wrong.
1: Aww.
0: So there you go. But Chris on the Seabreeze, who obviously is, you know, kind of number one Phil Collins fan, we have to give him this. He's got the right answer. He says, could you give Mike a little bit of a ribbing, please? Yeah, no problem at all. It's absolutely fine. Mike, you must do better. Right, the Tractor Man. Yes, good morning. Very nice indeed. Camper Van Kev. Yeah, good morning. Rolls up the lane. Brilliant, brilliant. Lorraine and Chris in Queenborough still not getting that Carvery, Andy.
1: No.
0: They are going to be very lonely on Sunday. Watching football on their own, I think. So there you go. And I think we're up to date as far as I know. So there you go. I'm just going to make sure that we don't miss anybody out. I think we're okay. Frosty.
1: Ah, Frosty, yeah.
0: There you go. That's it. Well done, Frosty. See, I have to be very careful because I end up not mentioning people and then I get myself in trouble again.
1: Yes, yeah.
0: Anyway, anything else for us? What you got?
1: I was just looking, but you're too busy having a rave in the studio, so I couldn't even hear my phone.
0: Lovely. Well, I'll tell you what, we're going to do a bit of this then, I think.
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0: Here's the woman in the know, it's Sally Traffic.
1: Well, looking around the island, all's looking pretty good indeed. There's no major hold-ups around as far as I can see. Travelling off the island, both bridges are running fine, nice and clear, as are the rest of the midway towns. A quick look at public transport and trains and buses are running fine and perfectly to time. That concludes the travel for the next hour.
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8: 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What's the year?

0: Oh dear, Andy. Oh dear, you're in trouble with Julie.
1: Julie from Farm Shop.
0: Oh yeah, you are in trouble.
1: Oh, have I done now?
0: She says the A249 is queuing. It is not clear at all, and it's all the way back to bobbing at the moment. Actually, I've got to tell her that she's actually right. I mean, it's nothing to do with the fact that I have to give Andy the information.
1: No.
0: Nothing to do with that at all.
1: But look on the bright side.
0: Mm.
1: All time he's sucking at traffic, he can listen to us.
0: Oh, yeah, see? Mm. There's a bright side.
1: Yeah.
0: Anyway, Keycole Hill is also very busy. If you're going all the way up towards Hartlepool Hill. So, there you go. Anyway, there you go. I think we've done that. It's all good. Sorry, Jules.
1: Sorry, Jules.
0: Anyway, Soapy and Mrs. Soapy, good morning. They've got the right answer today for the mid-morning rewind, so you get one of these. Yay! Hey! Lorraine and Chris in Queenborough. Still not getting a Carvery. No, still not getting it. No, I don't know. Disastrous this morning. Chrissy the Barber. There you go. It says, what is the year? Well, you've just answered it, Chrissy. You know what it is. The boss man, Digger Dave and Bert. Yes, indeed. There we go. See, Bert, who is shortly to be promoted, don't you know?
1: Oh, is he now?
0: Yeah. Mm. Dave doesn't know, but you know, it's fine.
2: Yippee!
0: So there you go. Right. Let me see. Ian G, good morning.
2: Yippee!
0: Well done. Congratulations. I think we're all up to date now, which is all very good indeed. Yes. Mike on the Seabreeze, still not a clue.
1: No advice, I don't worry about it.
0: No, that's all right then. Have you got any facts for us?
1: I was going for, and I'm going to struggle saying this, a gang of Chechen rebels take 600 people hostage in a theatre.
0: I think you did very well, actually.
1: Did I?
0: Yeah.
1: Oh, good, thank you. And then when mine's gone in, you spoke when I was speaking. They took 600 people hostage in a theatre.
0: There you go.
1: Moscow agree with America to reduce the number of nuclear weapons they hold.
0: Yeah. Oh, well, that was probably a good thing.
1: Oh, I think it will be a good thing, yeah.
0: I mean, you know, he could have used them by now, couldn't he? I don't know. Oh, dear me. Yeah.
1: It's all very political this year. It's
0: very political when you were complaining, weren't you? You didn't like that, did you?
1: No.
0: Too much politics going on, he says. Yes, indeed. Yeah. Anyway, here's Holly Valance.
3: Mwah.
0: Yeah, look at that. There we go. Kiss, kiss, everybody.

0: What's the year?
1: And with eyes fixed on the horizon and God's grace upon us, we carried forth that great gift of freedom and delivered it safely to future generations.
0: This is The Rewind.
2: And it goes a little something like this.
0: BRFM, Mid-Morning Rewind.

0: Lovely, there you go. Bit of Ronan for you. And very romantic if tomorrow never comes. Right, Andy, I've got to tell you that old Anvil's been in touch with the show.
1: Okay.
0: Yeah, there we go. We got a. Oh, there he is. Oh, that's Anvil. Beautiful stuff. Yeah, well, there. He's got the right answer, by the way.
1: Oh, well
0: for
1: done.
0: The mid-morning rewind. So there. Well done, Anvil. Absolutely brilliant. Class. Oh, right. What else we got? Oh, the witch as well. Yes.
1: Oh!
0: There she is. There's the old witchy, witchy teeter. Beautiful stuff. Right. Oh, shut up! Be quiet, witch. Got the right answer. Right, what else have we got then? Andy down the lane has got the correct answer. Very nice. Tweety pie. I taught a pie putty kit.
2: Yippee!
0: Haven't got that sound effect yet.
1: No.
0: No.
1: No.
0: You're never going to get it. Never going to guess.
1: Go on.
0: Mike on the sea breeze.
1: Yeah,
0: look at that. Tony and Paula, though. Disastrous. Carol's got the right answer, though.
2: Yippee!
0: And so is Steve the bus.
2: Yippee!
0: There we go. I think we're all up to date.
1: Wow.
0: What have you got for us? I'm going to give you a massive clue in a minute.
1: I am struggling today with my facts. I'm going to be honest with you.
0: Okay.
1: The Civil War, Sierra Leone? Yeah, that's the one.
0: That's it.
1: Ends in this year.
0: Excellent.
1: Yes, I tell you, I'm struggling this year.
0: I haven't even read it, but, you know, I guessed that.
1: Oh, good.
0: That's all right.
1: Yeah.
0: Yeah? anything else?
1: No, not really. I'm struggling.
0: Oh, dear me. I just can't get the staff, can you?
1: It's
0: no. Unbelievable.
1: That's why you're sat that side.
0: Well, that's true.
1: Because we can't get the staff.
0: Right, would you like the biggest clue ever?
1: Go on in.
0: Here we go.

0: Bobby.
1: Sound on deck. There we go. And we're on the ball. There was your biggest clue today.
2: Wasn't this the year that David Beckham became the nation's hero?
1: I think possibly so.
2: Being a football man himself. But...
1: And do you know what? He's even more of a hero to me because I saw him at the last England game and he was wearing a full suit in the heat of that stadium. I thought, well, what are you doing, man?
2: Yeah.
1: Why would you be wearing that? Why haven't you just got a shorts and T-shirt on? But of course, as Beckham, you can't, can you? You've got to look. You've got to have that, maintain that look.
2: Oh, right, okay. That's
1: just like,
2: anyway,
1: there you go. Right, we'll wait and see what he's wearing tonight, because obviously tonight is the big night. I think most of the country will be watching tonight.
2: Well, we'll be watching the football, and we'll leave you to watch David Beckham.
1: Oh, it's fine, I mean, you know. Always in touch with my gay side, Andy.
2: That's a good thing.
1: It's a good thing.
2: Yeah.
1: Right, anyway, so that was Ant and Dec, We're on the Ball, and that was a big song in the mystery year. So we've got, what have we got? Two more songs to go for you today. Let's see if we've got anybody that has got the right answer that's come in now. Christine.
2: Okay.
1: Yeah, Christine. Yes, Christine.
3: Yippee!
1: That sounded a bit dodgy, that, didn't it? Yeah, a bit wrong. Donna, Cliff and Matt, congratulations.
3: Yippee!
1: Yes, indeed, you got the right answer. Lorraine and Chris, hello over here. Yay! All right, if they don't win the Carvery now, then I really don't know what to say.
2: Oh, you lost.
1: I know. Right, Welling Paul, who I also believe is called Bungalow.
2: All right. Or yes. Chalet, if you're if you're to me.
1: Are you what, sorry?
2: Or Chalet, if you're to me.
1: Chalet. Or Bungalow. I think it. Do you know what, though? Last week, just after 10 o'clock, we supported Angry with his little song.
2: Yes.
1: After 10 o'clock today, Bungalow, you have a song.
2: Oh, wow.
1: So we were waiting for him to contact us, and I'm sure he's going to absolutely love it. It's coming up just after 10 this morning, all right?

0: Gary the Cabbie loves a bit of trance. He really does, and he very much appreciates when we play songs like that.
1: I think he does.
0: Not. Right, anyway, there you go. That was from this year. Any facts for us that you want to just give away very quickly?
1: No.
0: You literally led me down a garden path there. You said you'd had everything all sorted. Oh, no.
1: Oh, no. I said it was about 5 minutes ago, and that was it. I turned my phone off.
0: Okay, then. Paymaster, I've got to tell you. You've got the wrong answer. No. We've mentioned Tony and Paulo. I think we've our Crouchy is in. Well done. And Jimmy, the ex-postie from Tavistock. Yes, indeed. Well done. Congratulations. And also, well done to Vince. Vince is at Hollybush, don't you know?
1: Oh, Hollybush Farm, caravan place. Yeah.
0: And I have to say, actually, Vince, old Laura, our favourite Laura on the show.
1: Yes.
0: She had a Hollybush that Dan has recently had to fell.
1: Did he manage to do it?
0: Yeah, I think so.
1: Yeah.
0: Unbelievable. So well done for living in Hollybush. Always very tricky, those, aren't they, when you try and take them down, isn't it?
1: Yeah, Hollybush is, yeah.
0: Very prickly.
1: Yeah.

0: it goes, a little bit of Elvis and JXL, not too much of it, Andy, because, you know, we wouldn't want to treat you too much, would we?
1: No.
0: We might get it on after 10, actually, if you want to hear it. Anyway, the year was, Andy?
1: 2002.
0: Yay! 2002, well done, if you got it right.
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3: From the Sky News Centre at 10, England manager Thomas Tuchel says his team are hungry as they prepare to face Argentina tonight. At stake is a World Cup final against Spain. Tuchel admits it's a momentous occasion facing the defending champions, but he says he won't make it bigger than it is.
4: They're high-quality players, very experienced in every position. We prepare for the best version of Argentina. We expect and hope and demand the best of ourselves for top football match. I think every team in the world is beatable. So is Argentina. So is us.
3: Teenagers will face an overnight social media curfew under plans being announced by the government. Victoria Lawrence has more.
5: The changes for those aged 16 and 17 will see default settings prevent access to features that keep users hooked. It means things like never-ending video reels and algorithmic feeds will be automatically turned off between midnight and 6 a.m. But critics are sceptical about the measures. The Conservatives say the curfews can be easily switched off, so it won't achieve anything.
3: The boss of Thames Water has warned uncertainty about Andy Burnham's plans have increased the risk the troubled firm could collapse. Britain's largest water company will run out of cash by the end of the year, but creditors are unwilling to put up new funding until the incoming Prime Minister sets out his approach. MPs are calling for a complete ban on outdoor advertising of junk food. A Commons committee says the government should stand up to the fast food industry to tackle obesity. The Met Office says the UK's 20th century climate has gone as extreme weather becomes more common. A new report says 2025 was the warmest year on record, with rising temperatures and more frequent heatwaves. And the Duchess of Sussex has been shortlisted for an Emmy. Her Netflix show, From Meghan with Love, is nominated for a daytime award. That's the latest. I'm Kat Suave.
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0: Well, it's been pretty awful, actually, in the mornings, isn't it? Very windy, breezy and horrible, and overcast as well. But we will get better as we head through the day. It's going to be nice and hot this afternoon, apparently, Andy.
1: Lovely, lovely.
0: 29 degrees is your high today. Tonight, a clear evening for most, and a little bit of mist coming in, but the low's down to 16. Your outlook for Thursday, patchy clouds soon clearing to give another bright and sunny day, which is very nice indeed. And your next high tide at Sheerness, that's at 2:04 this afternoon, at a height of 5.7 metres, don't you know?
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0: Right, just gone 10 o'clock. Now, you know that we like writing our little songs and stuff. Yes. It's kind of one of the features of this show. We thought we would treat Old Bungalow today to a little anthem, all right? We was angry last week. Bungalow today. So, Bungalow, here we go. This is just for you.

0: Two Men. And access all areas past to songs you know you shouldn't love, but do.
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3: There you go, Bungalow. We hope you enjoyed that one. There we go. Can't beat those. Hey, listen.
4: No.
3: Sheppy Caravan Boys have arrived, Andy.
4: Oh, have they?
3: Yeah.
4: That means they're going to get noisy.
3: Yeah, exactly. Yeah. I think they might want to borrow our drill.
4: Well, okay.
3: We'll see.

95.6 FM. 5, 4, 3, 2, 1. Ignition sequence complete. It's time for

0: let's play Hang Down, shall we? Here we go. Wednesday morning, July 15th, then 13 minutes past 10. That's all the necessary out of the way, Andy.
1: It is indeed, yeah.
0: Right, now, Hang Dan today. If you've never heard this before, this is our little game of radio Hangman, but we call it Hang Dan. We love him, really. Anyway, so he's been in touch this morning already, which is very rare, because we don't normally get a text from young Daniel.
1: No, I think, really, he's a secret listener. I think he is, yeah.
0: He's a little secret listener and stuff. But, you know, we listen to all of his shows, don't we?
1: Absolutely.
0: Yeah.
1: Not...
0: I know I do. Listen, anyway. It's time for Hang Dan. Now, we're going to try and guess a film today, all right?
1: Okay.
0: Now, the link to this is, it's a film that I watched this week.
1: Oh.
0: So everyone will know it, obviously.
1: Well, no, you in it. The film was from 1974, something stupid like that.
0: Now, listen, don't you cuss 74. It's a great year.
1: No, because you were born in 74.
0: You know, that's true, yeah. Anyway, right, you just give my age away. You're just an absolute...
1: I believe you've done that last week.
0: Unbelievable. Okay, so it's a film, and I can tell you there are two words to this film. The first word has three letters. The second word has eight letters. That's all we're going to give you. All you have to do is give us a letter of the alphabet, all right? So simple. A through to Z, you can pick anyone. If it's in the film, we will tell you and which word it's in as well. If it's not, then we start drawing our Hang Dan today, our gallows.
1: Yeah.
0: And I do believe we won last week as well.
1: I believe we won 2 weeks in a row so far.
0: Yeah, so will we go for our hat-trick today? Will it be a hat-trick on the day that England finally beat Argentina? I don't know. Anyway, right, we'll have to wait and see. Right, so it's a pretty famous film. There are three letters in the first word. There are eight letters in the second. What do you reckon it could be? 01795 874422 on the phones, or you can text
1: 07 510 984 001.
0: And the only rule is you have to give us a letter before you can have a guess, all right? I don't want no guesses, because we will just ignore you. Simple as that.
1: Yep.
0: Girls Aloud time. Love Machine.

0: absolutely beautiful. There you go, Mark Cohen. And Walking in Memphis, Cher did a version of that, but I thought that was rubbish, so let's do the original, all right?
1: Yeah, that was a good one.
0: Right, 10:24 then. We've been put on notice that Toomey might indeed try to attend the studio today. He was most put out yesterday. I had to just pop up rather urgently and use the toilet.
1: Oh, did
0: and,
1: you?
0: Yes, and that annoyed Daniel somewhat, so he said he's going to come and do the same to us. But we managed to find some old landmines, didn't we, Andy?
1: Yes, yeah.
0: So that's good. Around. We've planted those across the driveway, so that should do the job.
1: And there's been a barbed wire out there I can put across
0: absolutely,
1: as well.
0: Absolutely, yeah. And the Sheppey Caravan boys have barricaded the place with their van, so it's all good.
1: Nice.
0: We're safe. Right, okay. We're playing Hang Dan. Of course we are. All you have to do is give us a letter of the alphabet, all right? I can tell you it's a film. Three letters in the first word, eight letters in the second. In no way does this sound like... that doesn't sound like a danagram, does it?
1: No. And some people were playing danagram.
0: I don't think, like, you know. Anyway. Right, so let me see now. Jimmy the ex-postie.
1: Right.
0: Jimmy the ex-postie. Also, Liverpudlian Bry. Tractor Man, Kim in Sittingbourne, and Ian B have all gone for the letter T.
1: I wonder why that is.
0: I don't know.
1: Yeah.
0: I mean, I just, you know, I have no idea. Three letters in the first word? I mean, you know, like, I'm just going with it. Anyway, right, so what do you reckon then? Is there a T in this film? Let's find out.
2: You're a dead man!
0: Right, okay, so I will give you all of that. We can tell you that there are two. There is one in the first word, there is one in the second word.
1: Oh.
0: So there you go.
1: Greetings.
0: Right, grateful. Right, now, let's have a little look here. Let's see where we're going to go next. At, let me see. Oh, Tweety Pie would like to go for the letter W. Wubbly Wubbly.
1: W, right?
0: Yeah. Is there a W in this famous film then?
3: Oh, no.
0: Beautiful. Mm. Lovely. That's the base of our Hang Dan. Doing well so far. That's good. One all. Let me see now. Let's see. Where are we going to go? Mr. and Mrs. Soapy.
1: Okay.
0: Ex-champions.
1: Yeah.
0: Yeah. Good calibre. They've gone for the letter E.
1: E.
0: Yes.
1: E for easy.
0: E for easy. Yeah, that's what they reckon it is. So is there an E in there?
2: You're a dead man!
0: Yeah, sadly so. There you go. Right, I can tell you there are two E's. One E in the first word, one E in the second word.
1: Excellent.
0: There we go. Well done. Excellent stuff. If you'd like to give us a letter, then please do. Here are the numbers. You can call us on
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0: Excellent stuff. It's Wednesday, best day of the week, and here is the Mighty Jade.

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0: Now, Julie, if you're still listening, don't worry. I have fully briefed her good self of the traffic department. It's Sally Traffic.
2: Well, looking around the island, the only delay I can see is from Barnett's Hill along the lower road to Kelsted Corner. So if you're trying to get off the island going that way, allow a little bit of extra time, it's traffic. Travelling off the island, both bridges are great. Sittingbourne's looking a little busy now, so give yourself a bit of time, you're going through Sittingbourne. A249 from Bobbing, going down towards Danaway, there are delays, so you need plenty of time to get through there. A2, going past Newton, again, it's also slow, so again, allow plenty of time. Quick look at public transport, and the buses and trains are running fine and perfectly to time. That concludes the travel for another hour.
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1: Lovely. Let's play Hang Down as we always do on a Wednesday morning. Right, okay, where are we right now? Let me see. We have a famous film for you. There are three letters in the first. There are eight letters in the second. You have to give us a letter of the alphabet. If you give us a letter of the alphabet, we'll tell you if it's in the word. If it's not, then we start drawing our little Hang Down frame. We have our base at the moment, which is all good, but we're in need of an upright, I believe. Now, Steve the Bus has been in touch, and he has gone with the letter X. That's what he's saying. So the letter X. Oh, I have to tell you as well that Mr. Toomey, our very own Tombs, he got in touch and he went for the letter E. But yeah, and we said to you that there are two E's in this, one in the first, one in the second. Right, so letter X then. Is there an X in this famous film, Steve the Bus?
2: Oh, no, no, no, no.
1: Yes, yes, yes, I like it. That's it. Excellent stuff. Right, that's our little upright, which is very good indeed. Let's see, do we have anybody else that went with the X? I don't know now. No, but anyway, Steve went for a bit of a guess. Mr. and Mrs. Soapy also gone for the same guess as well, and I believe Dan in Queenborough as well. All going with the Exorcist. Well, obviously, it's just completely and utterly wrong. So there you go. One of those. So there we go. Not the Exorcist. Right. Okay. Where else are we going to go? Let's have a little look here. Dum dum dum dum dum dum. Text 9279. Going to go for a Z. Is there a Z in there? Because I literally want to hang Dan. That's not very nice, is it? Oh, look. There's the coffee cups. Right. Okay. Right. Let me see now. Is there a Z somewhere in this famous film?
2: Oh, no, no, no, no.
1: Hey. Top bar, all done. Excellent stuff. Well, we're doing all right. Right, let me see now. Dan in Queenborough has gone for the letter S for sugar and all kinds of other words. Is there an S in this famous film?
2: Oh, no, no, no, no.
1: Oh, that's it. That's Daniel's head. Hey, excellent stuff. Right, okay. You see now, let's do. Soapy and Mrs. Soapy, they're going for an O today. Is there an O in this famous film?
3: You're a dead man!
1: Yes, there are three, and they're all in the second word. And the worst thing is they've got it. It's The Notebook today. It was The Notebook. Mr. and Mrs. Soapy, well.

0: It's DJ Fresh, don't you know? There you go. DJ Fresh!
1: DJ Fresh is in the house.
0: Yeah, some gold dust. There you go. 95.6, Beer FM, Wednesday morning. Andy goes off to make the coffee and we lose.
1: Yeah, leave you alone for a minute and you ruin it, Ian.
0: Unbelievable. It wasn't my fault.
1: Well,
0: it's not my fault. It's Mr. and Mrs. Soapy, isn't it?
1: I'm blaming you.
0: Are you?
1: Yeah.
0: I thought you might do. Anyway, listen, Mr. and Mrs. Opie got the right answer. They guessed correctly. Our film was The Notebook. And I've got to tell you a little story about this, because I saw this film this week, but I only saw a little bit of it.
1: All right.
0: I cook dinner for a lovely, lovely couple who are, I believe, 90 and 92, respectively.
1: Good old age.
0: Good old age. So I do their dinner a couple times a week, and they are just a lovely couple. They're called Alf and Rita. They are absolutely brilliant. They are lifelong partners. I do believe this their 70th wedding anniversary next year.
1: Wow. That is worth celebrating.
0: That's incredible, isn't it? Anyway, so they were watching this film when I went round to do dinner for them the other night. And basically, it's a bit of a love story, really. I won't give it away, but it's well worth seeing, all right? So if you haven't seen it, it's called The Notebook. Give it a little watch, and, yeah, it's just absolutely beautiful. I thought it was a great film.
1: If I put it on at home, would Donna rib me for watching it?
0: Probably, yeah.
1: Oh, I'm not going to.
0: Probably, though. I mean, you know, your wife's not really romantic, is she?
1: No.
0: She's like, oh, they're no rubbish. You're rubbish off. Anyway. Hello to Alf and Rita, because I'm just going to record this little bit and play it to them later when I do their dinner, all right?
1: Okay.
0: Right, here we go. Let's do ABBA. And the winner takes it all, Mr. and Mrs. Soapy.

0: it's a crew from ABBA, and Winner Takes It All. I've still got to go and see that the ABBA show, which is the one up in London.
1: Oh, okay, yeah.
0: I need to go and see that. If you've seen that, I'm sure that it was absolutely brilliant. Do let us know if it's worth going. Right, 10:51 right now. I'm well behind the time, to be quite fair. I mean, it's been on for the last 2 or 3 years, hasn't it?
1: I don't know, Ian, to be honest.
0: I've earned them an absolute fortune. It's got its own arena.
1: Oh, really?
0: Yeah, it's got its own arena. Anyway, right, well, congratulations, Mr. and Mrs. Soapy. You are once again champions of the Fair Hang Dan, and they got the right answer. It was The Notebook today, so there you go. Yeah. Right, now, coming up after 11 o'clock this morning, we have the coffee break for you. 3 songs to chill out to, and if you'd like to select those, you can get onto us right now. The text line number, as always, is
1: 07 510 984 001.
0: There you go, or you can give us a call, 874 22. Completely up to you. We need 3 songs. They can be from the same artist or it can be completely different. We'll do that at 11 this morning. Then between 11 and 12 we have our official England song today on the show.
1: Our winning England song.
0: It's a good one as well. There is one that's been done, a proper one, right, that's been done, and I saw a little clip of somebody on, I think it was the news last night, but I haven't actually heard it, so I'll have to do some Googling and compare it to our one.
1: Okay, tuning in our one.
0: Exactly. We don't like competition, do we?
1: No.
0: But anyway, we'll have to wait and see. That's coming up after 11 this morning.

0: There you go. Bit of was not was and shake your head. Right, so coming up to the news at 11 this morning. I found it, Andy. I've got it.
1: Yes.
0: It is the World Cup anthem for 2026. It is Sonny Green. Sonny Green.
1: Right.
0: And this is called We're Telling 'Em. Are you ready?
1: I am indeed.
0: We're going to do this, and then after 11 we'll play our song and we'll compare the two. So...

0: I've got to say, I quite like that.
1: Yeah. Very good.
0: Sonny Green, there you go. And I think, is that the official, like, England kind of anthem? I mean, Wonderwall has been the kind of the one that all the fans have been singing out there. But, I mean, that's age old. But I like that.
1: Very good.
0: Right, so we have an England little anthem, little ditty that we've made for the show. That's after 11 o'clock this morning, as is the coffee break. So stand by your guns this morning. News time.
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3: From the Sky News Centre at 11, Keir Starmer's chaired a meeting of his cabinet for one final time. The outgoing Prime Minister will step down next week after Andy Burnham's appointed the new Labour leader. Ali Fortescue in Downing Street says his top team's handed over a traditional present.
4: He's just received, I understand, a carriage clock. Some criticism that perhaps it's not the most imaginative gift. He's also had a card. I would absolutely love to see some of the messages in it because, of course, round that cabinet table are friends and foes.
3: He'll also make his last appearance at PMQ's this lunchtime. The boss of Thames Water says the future of the firm depends on the new Prime Minister's plans. The supplier says it's on course to run out of cash by the end of the year. Older teenagers will have the choice to opt in to an overnight social media curfew between midnight and 6 a.m, but critics claim 16 and 17-year-olds will have the skills to bypass any default settings that would stop them from scrolling at night. Andy Lullum from Verify My, which offers safeguarding solutions, says a level of trust should be given to young people.
5: Children of that age, they're preparing to go to university potentially or other higher education or start their working careers, and putting restrictions that can't be reversed feels disproportionately significant versus the impact that they could potentially have.
3: England fans are feeling confident the Three Lions can book their place in the World Cup final later. Thomas Tuchel's side face old rivals Argentina in their last four tie in Atlanta. Buy now, pay later customers are getting better protections from today. Lenders must have regulator approval to operate, which means shoppers will have more access to refunds. And new ticket barriers will be installed at railway stations across England as part of a crackdown on fare evasion. £33.4 million will be spent on taller gates to prevent passengers jumping them. That's the latest. I'm Kat Suave.
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0: Well, a bit overcast today, but as we head through this afternoon, the sunshine will come out, blue skies, and it'll be very warm indeed, 29 degrees your high today. Tonight's a little bit mist around, but the low's down to around about 16, and your outlook for tomorrow, much the same. Your next high tide at Sheerness, that's at 2:04 this afternoon, at a height of 5.7 metres.
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This is Coffee Break Time. Here we go then. Three tunes today for Sam, who's in halfway today. Sam, this is just for you. Thanks for getting in touch. A little bit of Queen for you then, me love.

0: It's Queen, there you go. And One Vision, along with Fat Bottom Girls and Crazy Little Thing Called Love. Everybody was worrying in the studio. I don't know why.
1: No, there was no panic.
2: There was no presenter in here for about 15 minutes. And I thought, I sat in the chair and I was getting the songs lined up, ready to play something.
0: Honestly, don't worry, Pete. I'd pre-recorded it.
2: Hey!
0: Don't mention it. Don't mention that word. He runs away.
2: I'm not running away. I'm running away.
0: Well, hey, listen, I am very grateful. I took the dog out, and then me and Tracy Thompson got chatting and stuff. So it happens, you know. Anyway,
2: Crack on, I said.
0: Oh, okay. Yeah. All right, we will do. Right now, before 11, we played you Sonny Green, which is the official kind of England anthem for this year, which is very, very good.
1: Yeah.
0: But should we play our one?
1: Oh, I think we should.
0: I think we should, shouldn't we? Right, okay, let's have a little look and see if I can find it somewhere. It is somewhere up here. Ah, right.
1: Can't find the right button to click.
0: Yeah, I don't know. I think it's this one. Right, hang on a minute. Hang on.
1: Bear with us a minute.
0: I'll tell you what, I need to do some rehearsals. I'm not sure that's the right one. We'll do it after this from The Architects and Nene. Body Groove.

0: It's the Architects and Nene, and it's a Body Groove. Mr. Finch in the studio. The Fat Controller's arrived, Andy.
1: Yeah, he's just telling me how much he's enjoying his tune.
0: He's absolutely loving it. And, yeah. You know, I think it's
2: absolute pants.
0: I think the problem that he's got is that it's beyond the 1970s. And if there's anything after the 1970s...
2: 80s. I can barely just do 90s.
0: Can you?
2: I did a good hour 90s Monday, as it goes. Oh. It was live as well.
1: Ooh. Ooh. Live!
0: You stand by your beds, everybody. Right. We should be Pete and Dave on this evening, but there is there's a little football match. So he's off tonight. He's taking some time off, which will be very, very welcome indeed. I did say to him, and I know that the Wet Bandit is particularly interested as to whether...
2: you know where the Wet Bandit can shove it, don't you?
0: You know, the Wet Bandit was just wondering whether maybe you might have pre-recorded something.
2: No.
0: But,
2: I'm having a day off.
0: It's because he's always live.
1: I'm having a day off, so he's just going to hit play and let the computer play itself. Yeah.
0: So anyway, I don't think many people will be listening to us tonight, to be fair.
2: No, I don't think anyone's listening now, to be honest. But
0: what do you mean?
2: Well, after that last song.
0: It's the most popular
2: after that last
0: of the
2: song.
0: Week.
2: You say that, I've seen the streaming figures.
0: Oh, have you? All right. Darn it. Right, okay, here we go. You ready for our little thing? This is our England song that we've made for this week, and this is called The Hand of God.

0: thought I'd take the influence of Norway and the Vikings.
1: Yeah.
0: Kind of works, doesn't it?
1: It does indeed.
0: It's not as good as Sonny Green, to be fair, but you know.
1: But it's still good.
0: It's still good. There is another song, actually, that Pete was just mentioning that All the Terraces are playing.
1: Yeah.
0: But I wasn't listening to him, to be fair. I mean, you know, who does?
1: No one.
0: He's gone now.
1: And that's why you're saying about the ratings on this show.
0: I know, exactly.
1: Yeah, he's going through him and he's had the lowest amount of ratings.
0: Little fibber, I tell you. It's unbelievable. Right, anyway, 11:25 right here. After midday today, we play songs that you haven't heard for ages, which means that you can get in touch right now if you'd like to select a song for us that you've never heard played on the radio before, or a song that you just haven't heard for ages. The numbers are as follows. You can call us
1: on 01795874422.
0: Or you can text us.
1: Oh, I've lost it. I've gone.
0: Oh, my God.
1: Oh, I know. I've gone.
0: How many years have you been doing this show with me?
1: Not long enough. 07510984001.
0: Oh, dear me.
1: See? Too many numbers.
0: You animal.
1: Too many numbers.

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2: Well, looking around the island, all's looking pretty good indeed. The lower road seems to have cleared itself and back to normal, which is all good. Travelling off the island, both bridges working absolutely fine. As is the 249, that's all clear now and running perfectly well. Sitball's looking pretty good. However, if you're on the A2 and you're going through Newington, you're going to be delayed going through there. I can only presume some roadblocks or something, so give yourself a little bit of extra time. Quick look at public transport now, and buses and trains will run fine and perfectly to time. Your next update will be an hour with myself.
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0: He has just played two nights at the British Summertime gig up in Hyde Park. We went to go and see him, actually, on Sunday.
1: Oh, really?
0: Yeah, he played on Saturday and Sunday, and he was absolutely fantastic, Lewis Capaldi. Do you know what the worst thing is, though?
1: The travelling?
0: The travelling, yeah, I mean, it was a little bit kind of, you know, it was a bit hot, I've got to say.
1: Yeah.
0: However, the worst thing was, I actually went with my two daughters, and... and the wife. So me and my wife were sort of walking along. I was actually on the phone. And then suddenly, I kind of stop and look around. And the girls are talking to, another bloke and another lady. And I was like, what's going on there? And then they walk up to us and they go, well, got to tell you guys that we're going to be in the Diamond VIP enclosure.
1: Oh, really?
0: Yeah. So these two people had come out of the concert saying, it's too hot for us. We've been in there a couple of hours. Nah, not having it. They'd obviously been given like a couple of like wristbands that got them into the very front. And literally, my two girls got these wristbands. And me and my wife are standing there just going, brilliant. So we'll be at the back then.
1: Yep, and then right at the front watching it all.
0: And I was like, God, I wonder what that is all about. Like, you know, the luck of some people.
1: Yeah.
0: Makes me sick. Anyway, the girls enjoyed themselves. They went into the Diamond Enclosure. They were right up front. They were just loving Lewis Capaldi. But on Saturday, we missed this. He had this man, which he brought out on stage. And I do believe that he sung this one, maybe.

0: It's Sam Fender and Olivia Dean and Rein Me In, and he performed That's with Lewis Capaldi.
1: Okay, ready?
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0: Right, Andy, do you like your classic cars?
3: Yes, I do.
0: There we go. Right, well, I've got something for you then. This Saturday, I believe, July the 19th, I think it's Saturday. I'll have a little look. Hang on a second.
3: It's Saturday.
0: There you go. Yeah. Okay. Saturday down at the Sweet Hut, just on the Broadway, just on the Lees. Along the Lees there. They've got the Classic Car Show, featuring live music from the brilliant Lou Lewis and Fiato. Stalls, food and vintage cars on display between 10 and 4 down at the Sweetheart. It's a legendary place. It's one of my favourite places to visit because they've got the brilliant fizzy cola bottles, which are lovely.
3: Oh, I see. Yeah.
0: There you go. See?
3: Thinking of your belly again.
0: Well, you know. Anyway, if you'd like any more information about this, you can email thesweetheartminster@gmail.com, thesweetheartminster@gmail.com. But from 10 o'clock on Saturday, that's the July the 19th, between 10 and 4, loads of classic cars and also live music as well from Lou Lewis and Fiato. It's going to be good. There you go. Free entry to everyone. You can just go down there and enjoy.
3: Yeah, I was about to say it's free for everyone to go and watch what you said before I did. Yeah.
0: There you go. So if you want to go along, then please do. If you want to get something onto the What's On Guide, all you have to do is email us the details. And this is the address. 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

0: That's Rod Stewart and the Temptations and the brilliant Motown song 11:54 right here from your 95.6. It's Beer FM, Ian and Foster with you through till 1 o'clock today. Right, just before we do that, all right, I'm going to play that just after midday. I think that's something that we need to address, Andy.
1: Go on, what's that?
0: It's something that I want everybody to do tonight.
1: Oh, okay.
0: Now, you know our ginger friend. Don't mention it, friend. Yes. On Tuesday and Friday.
1: Yeah.
0: We love him so much that he will be working tonight.
1: Oh, Mr. Swan Vester working.
0: Yeah, Mr. Swan Vester. He'll be working. He drives for iCars, and he drives all over the island. And, of course, being the England game tonight, obviously, he'll be out on the road.
1: Oh.
0: So what we need is everybody who isn't an England fan, you basically just need to book a taxi, I think. And just make sure that he's always driving so he can't watch the game.
1: Yeah, he can't listen to it.
0: Yeah, and I think that's the right thing to do, because yesterday I asked him to play a song for me and he refused, saying that it was Tat.
1: Oh, right, okay.
0: Mm.
1: And he knows what Tat is.
0: Well,
1: he's expert.
0: Allegedly so. He's the expert of Tat, apparently. So, anyway, I'm going to do a little self-indulgence here and open myself up for abuse on the text line, because I'm going to play this and I just, because I really like it. So here we go then. And tonight, if you can, just, you know, just book your taxis. Make sure you get all your kind of, you know, make sure you just keep him busy.
1: Yeah.
0: Because we don't like the fact that he could watch it. Thank you very much.

0: are. There you go, see, a little bit of Joseph and the Technicolor Dreamcoat. You can't beat that, Andy, can you?
1: Well, I can understand why Dan didn't play it.
0: Really?
1: Yeah, it wasn't my strength.
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3: From the Sky News Centre at midday, Keir Starmer is preparing to face the last Prime Minister's questions of his premiership. He's chaired a final cabinet meeting as Labour leader. His replacement, Makerfield MP Andy Burnham, will take power next week. Reform says it'll give all MPs round-the-clock protection if it wins the next general election. The policy's been announced in the wake of the death of Anne Widdecombe and would extend protections to former politicians. Home Affairs spokesperson Zia Youssef says there'd be significant new resources.
4: No matter how much I, Nigel, Richard or anyone else may disagree with your views, if you are an MP, you must be able to air them without fear. An attack on one politician is an assault on our democracy itself.
3: Police are questioning a murder suspect and say Miss Widdecombe's death was a targeted attack. Two teenagers have been charged following the attempted murder of a man in Paisley. The 53-year-old remains in a serious condition after he was attacked on Monday. An overnight social media curfew's been proposed for older teenagers in the UK. Critics say given the measure would be voluntary for those aged 16 and 17, it lacks effectiveness. Thomas Tuchel says England are ready to face an Argentina team fueled by history. His side are looking to create their own by reaching a second World Cup final. They'll first need to get past the defending champions in Atlanta tonight to face Spain in the showpiece on Sunday. These England fans are confident.
5: Everyone says about Lionel Messi, but we've got plenty of players to make them worry about us.
6: Our players look switched on. I've not been overly convinced by Argentina in their games. It's our time.
7: We're a team full of winners and players that thrive under that pressure.
6: There may be some VAR controversy, but I think we'll pull through and we'll nick it.
3: And visiting museums and heading to the cinema could apparently help delay our ageing. Researchers claim the impact of engaging with culture can be comparable to frequent exercise. That's the latest. I'm Kat Suave.
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0: Well, it's been a bit cloudy and overcast, but the sun is peeking through the clouds and looking very nice indeed. Some blue skies this afternoon, the high's up to 30 degrees. Very nice indeed. Tonight, the low's down to 16, and your outlook for tomorrow, much of the same. A little bit overcast in the morning, but bright sunshine by the afternoon. Your next high tide at Sheerness, that's in the next hour, 2:04 this afternoon at a height of 5.7 metres.
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9: It's

0: I've known this for ages.
1: Quite like that one. Quite like that one.
0: Isn't that one okay, was it?
1: It's a good one. That's all right. We had the little young Noah. Who is the gorgeous boy of our lovely tombs. And I do believe that he tried yesterday. Hang on, let's see if I can get this on my phone.
2: I let him down.
3: Hey?
2: I was going to let him down.
3: We'll have to practice it a bit more, won't we?
2: Yeah.
3: He's a fussy...
1: Oh, I don't know if I can play that.
0: Yeah.
2: I haven't heard it in ages.
1: There you go, look at that, see? That's a real talent, that's what it is. Right, here we go, I've heard it in ages then. Kicking it off, songs that you've not heard in ages or songs you've never heard played on the radio before. Get in touch with us and let us know what it'll be. You can call us.
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4: 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Or just say nothing.

absolutely brilliant. They go 10 sharp and you. It's 8 minutes past midday. You're with Ian and Andy through till 1 o'clock today on your 95.6 BRFM. And it's songs you haven't heard for ages or songs that you have never played on the radio before, never heard. Where are we going to go? The Mad Move from Who? Yes, The Witch. Oh, bless her. Right, she said, could I have Midnight Hanging Tree by Hosh, please? So, here we go. We're going to play this one for you because you've asked for it. So let's do it. Here we go. Bye.

There you go. It's Hosh and Midnight at the Hanging Tree. That was just for the witch today. And the paymaster has been in touch, which is always very nice. Paymaster, here we go. It says, I've heard Voodoo Ray and a guy called Gerald for ages. Can we have that one, please? So, of course you can. Here we go. We're getting a bit dancey, aren't we?

0: That was just for our paymaster today, Andy. A bit of Voodoo Ray, a guy called Gerald.
1: Gerald,
0: right? Is it? I mean, who actually would name their child Gerald nowadays, I wonder?
1: I don't know, but there's a lot of names coming around again, aren't there?
0: Yeah, exactly. Mm. We're all going a bit old-fashioned and stuff. All right. Right, so let's have a little look. Where are we going to go next? We are staying dancey today. It's really weird. Let me see now. Mike on Seabreeze says, any chance of Mr. Wazzo and Flatbeat? Of course there is. We can do that for you. No problem at all. Don't forget, of course... I've got to do this, all right? It's on my to-do list.
1: Okay.
0: Tombs on a Friday. Yep. He's done a new feature. It's called Weekend Danthems.
1: Oh, really?
0: Yeah.
1: Yeah, that's the original one, isn't it?
0: So you remember the old Weekend Anthem show that some presenter used to do, I don't know, ages ago on this station? On a Friday night. He's taking it on for the weekend. It's now Weekend Danthems. He picks three absolute bangers.
1: Right.
0: So, we've got to do a little jingle for him later.
2: Oh, yeah, I used to know Quinnen.
0: See what we can do.
1: Yeah.
2: He's a real jerky

0: There you go. It's Mr. Wazzo and Flatbeat. That was just for Mike on the Seabreeze today. And we've got to say that Andy has said that reminds him of this. I don't know how. How does it remind you of rhubarb and custard?
1: It's just the way it went. It just got me thinking.
0: Oh, dear. Oh, I don't know. There we go. Anyway, Patio No Draws was ringing us because I did promise him that we would do his song first out of the news at midday, and clearly have failed at that.
1: Oh, no.
0: Utter failure today.
1: Well, that means you're in trouble.
0: I know. It does, I know, exactly, and he will have some stern words for me. He's going to ring me in a minute. But this is his song today. This is the brilliant Midura in all its glory.

0: think I've saved myself in any way, Andy?
1: Have you?
0: I don't know. Do you think I have?
1: What, playing this?
0: Yeah.
1: I mean, you know, angry he was.
0: I mean, you know, angry, like our very own angry.
1: Oh, yeah.
0: Who actually texted us actually today, because I didn't mention it, and he, this will make him even more angry, which I don't mean, you know, I really don't.
1: You don't mean make him angry?
0: I don't mean to make him angry, but he did text today. What did he say? Let me see. It's just, I mean, normally I mention this and stuff. Oh, I'll have to find his text. Where's it gone? It's disappeared. I know. But anyway, you know, angry. And then I've got patio no doors on the back as well.
1: Yeah, because you didn't play his song in time.
0: Oh, dear. Anyway, Majuran, If I Was, is a great tune. Christine is next, Andy.
1: Right.
0: And she says, could we please have, from the Zac Brown Band, a cover of Bohemian Rhapsody live in concert?
1: Oh, cover version, eh?
0: Yeah.
1: It's going to be interesting.
0: Cover version. So here we go. This is for you, Christine.

0: Well, I think I enjoyed that, Andy.
1: Yeah, that was one of the better covers I've seen, heard.
0: There you go, Zac Brown Band and Bohemian Rhapsody for Christine.
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0: OK, let's find out what the latest is on the roads as the final update from Miss Sally Traffic.
1: Well, looking around the island, the town centre seems quite busy, as does the halfway houses. Travelling off the island, both bridges are running fine. If you're going through Sittingbourne, it seems fairly busy as you go through Sittingbourne towards Bapchild and Hartnett Hill, that sort of way. Going the other way along the A2 through Newton, that's all looking pretty good now, as does the rest of the 249 all the way down to Maidstone. A quick look at the public transport now, and buses and trains are all running fine and perfectly to time. Your next update will be in an hour with Chris.
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0: Terry Park Hill and bring the World Cup home. Yes, very nice indeed. Well, I mean, that is the aim, isn't it, of tonight?
1: It is indeed, yeah.
0: There we go. We'll have to wait and see how we fare, but I mean, I'm quietly confident that we're going to do all right.
1: Oh, yes, hope so.
0: Yeah. Right, now, I do believe it is time for something rather special. Yes, indeed, yes.
1: Okay.
0: It is indeed. Here we go. Time for this.

It is indeed. It's time for Stan the Man's tune this week. And Andy, are you getting ready to dribble? Because that's what you do. Connie Francis this week. Enjoy, Stan.

Oh, it's Andy's favourite. There you go. He has just enjoyed that. Really, really enjoyed it. And so much so, he's gone out to just wash the cups up to the beat of that track. Anyway, Stan, I know you love it every single week. Andy, not so much, but hey, never mind.

There we go. A bit of madness and embarrassment from your 95.6 BRFM. Right, so this is how it shapes up then for the rest of today. I can tell you that from 1 o'clock, the mighty Chris is going to be in, which we look forward to. He's here between 1 and 4 today. And then it's Tony in for drive time between 4 and 7pm. And then it was meant to be little Pete and little Dave, the two little ones together, but sadly there's a big football match on tonight, and I do believe that both of them have taken the night off. I mean, I would just say part-time. Oh, what can you say, eh? Hello. Yeah, it's Falco now. Hello.

0: There goes Falco and Vienna Calling. Haven't heard that for ages. Right, so 10 to 1. That's almost it from us for today. And, of course, Andy, it's been a very stressful few weeks, hasn't it? We've done a couple of breakfast shows, and we've done our show as well, and I think it's time for a rest, don't you?
1: I certainly do,
0: yeah. I think we need a holiday, so we're not here next week.
1: Which is unusual for us.
0: Yeah, it's unusual for us, yeah, because we are full-timers. However, you never know, we have put the request in for...
2: Bang Average!
1: Mr. Bartlett, right?
0: Yeah, Mr. Bartlett, we put the request in just to see if... you know, if he might be available, but...
1: See if he takes the bait.
0: We haven't actually heard yet whether Bang Average will be available next week. But somebody will be here to just, you know, take on our mantle, as it were.
1: You don't know, Pete might be called something for the show.
0: Can you stop it, you? You're going to get yourself in trouble. Oh, Fat Controller will be in a minute. Right, anyway, Christopher, then. This is your choice, Andy, actually. I've not heard this. This is called Spanish Train, all right? Here we go.

There's a Spanish train that runs between Guadalquivir and Old Seville. And at dead of night the whistle blows and people hear she's running still. And then they hush their children back to sleep, lock the doors, upstairs they creep. For it is said that the souls of the dead fill that train 10,000 deep.

But above his bed, just awaiting for the dead, was the devil with a twinkle in his eye. Well, God's not around, and look what I found. This one's mine! Just then the Lord himself appeared in a blinding flash of light and shouted at the devil, "Get thee hence to endless night!" But the devil just grinned and said, "I may have sinned, but there's no need to push me around. I got him first, so you can do your worst. He's going underground! But I think I'll give you one more chance," said the devil with a smile. "So throw away that stupid lance, it's really not your style. Joker is the name, poker is the game. We'll play right here on this bed, and then we'll bet for the biggest

railway man, he cut the cards, and he dealt them each a hand of five. And for the Lord, he was praying hard, or that train he'd have to drive. Well, the devil, he had three aces and a king, and the Lord, he was running for a straight. He had the queen and the knave and nine or ten of spades. All he needed was the eight. And then the Lord, he called for one more card, but he drew the diamond eight. And the devil said to the Son of God, I believe you've got it straight. So deal me one, for the time has come to see who'll be the king of this place. But as he spoke from beneath his cloak,

0: That's Christopher. There you go. Right, Andy, thank you very much for being here today.
1: We, thank you,
0: you know, it's been a fantastic effort from you. You've been, made some absolutely brilliant cups of coffee.
1: Yeah, and I say it's an experience being here with you.
0: Well, you know. Listen, we need a bit of a rest. So we are off next week, but we'll be back the week after. We can't wait for that. So make sure you...
2: Online.
0: Oh, hang on
2: a
0: minute.
2: FM.
0: What's that done? No!
1: You said your back time was going to be
0: it's
1: perfect.
0: It spoiled it all. Unbelievable. It's unbelievable, isn't it?
1: Your back time's going to be down in a second, you said, Ian.
0: Honestly, I just... There were just no words, Andy. There were no words at all. I just can't understand how that happened.
1: Chris, can you see how I said it's an experience being here with Ian?
0: Oh, be quiet.
1: I need to be.
0: Blooming computer.

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4: In the local news, Swale Borough Council partnered with Suez UK to host a drop-in event where the community can easily recycle unwanted cables, laptops, phones, kettles and small TVs. Pink bins will be available for these unwanted items on Wednesday the 15th of July, 9.30 till 4pm at Asda Sittingbourne Superstore, and then Tuesday the 4th of August, 10am till 4pm at Sheerness Gateway in the High Street. The long-awaited Lidl building at Caustic Corner in Queenborough has started construction and is making fast progress. Despite Tesco and Aldi stores on the island opposing the planning twice, Lidl finally announced it was ready to start building. Once completed, it is expected to create 40 new employment opportunities for the local community. And finally, plans to shut the public toilets and shower facilities at Elephant Park in Queenborough have been thrown out. Local community people and groups complained against shutting the facilities down, and a suggestion that local businesses would be expected to open up their toilet facilities to the public, of which they would incur the extra cost of cleaning and supplies for additional people. That's the latest from BRFM. I'm Karen Murray.
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6: So, patchy cloud affecting many in the morning, clear for others. A bright and sunny afternoon to follow for most, breezy. Especially along the coast, feeling hot for many inland. A slightly cooler feel by the sea, maximum temperature 29 degrees Celsius. Tonight, a clear evening for many. Some cloud makes progress inland, but will remain clear along the south coast. A light to gentle northeasterly breeze, staying windier along the coast. Minimum temperatures 16 degrees. We have a high tide today at 2:04 p.m. at a height of 5.7 metres. More weather and tide news in the next hour.
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There we go. You too, Pride in the Name of Love. And good afternoon and welcome to the afternoon show with me, Chris. I'm here till 4 o'clock. I'll be playing some really good tunes, not average, cracking tunes. Also, there'll be a couple of quiz questions, one each hour. So if you want to join in, you know the score, nowhere to text. Just want to say a big, big thank you to Ian and Andy for the show before, and welcoming me into my little chair now. Okay, here's a bit of Dat and a Pluto Sherrington.

For what that's worth, ooh. Okay, I'll say it again. Ooh, baby, do you know what that's worth? Ooh. All right, so give me this next line, what the song that's title is, and who sung it. Text me on 07510984001. Good luck. What we got coming up? Oh, Best Strange Little Girl with Stranglers.

Molly's Chambers, and that was The Kings of Leon. And before that, A Wonderful World, Beautiful People by the magnificent Jimmy Cliff. So how are you getting on with the quiz? I asked you to finish this lyric off and give me the name of the tune and who it was sung by. So, Ooh Baby, Do You Know, What's That Worth, Ooh. Okay, so far, Steve the Bus rung up, he's got it right. Give us a go. Text us on 07510 984001. Coming up before the travel, Englishman in New York by Sting.

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1: Okay, looking round on the island, everything is running okay. There is the temporary lights at the bottom of Barton Hill Drive, that's by the new builds. There's also temporary lights on Laysdown Road by Burden's Farm. A bit further afield, the 249 and both bridges are running fine. And the A2 going into Raynham and Gillingham, a bit of stop starting by Artlip Hill, I think there's some lights there, and Sittingbourne by the station, again a little bit slow. Other than that, everything is fine. The M2 is fine as well. Let's have a look at the trains. Right, all trains are running on time. More travel news at 2:30 even, if we go back in time. 2:30.
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I can't speak until the feedback's finished on that, because that is one of the best parts of the song, in my humble opinion. Okay, so we have... That was Basket Day, by the way, and Green Day. We've got a text coming, and the message says, "Hi, can you play The Wonder of You for Shane and Ross, please?" Well, yes, I will, Shane and Ross. And here we have a bit of Elvis and The Wonder of You. And he's with the Royal Philharmonic Orchestra. Enjoy this one, guys.

Here we go, a bit of Maxi Priest there, and Wild World. Oh, how are we getting on with the quiz? I'm going to give the answer in about 10 minutes. So, Phil? Who's Phil? You haven't phoned in yet. So, finish this line. Ooh, baby, do you know what it's worth? Ooh. Okay, finish the line, give me the song, and who sung it? Rightio, we have got a nice bit of Ellie Langley with Riley Green.

local beer joint with a few of the guys. 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And boy, let me tell you, she was the prettiest thing I'd ever seen in a pair of boots. Well, she walked right up to me, handed me a beer. 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And that's when I realized that she was every cowboy's dream come true.

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1: There we go, Maroon 5 with Sugar. So, the answer to the lyric question. Ooh, baby, do you know what that's worth? Ooh, heaven is a place on earth. And, of course, that was Belinda Carlisle. And here is said Belinda. Take it away.

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1: From the Sky News Centre at 2, Sukir Starmer says he's proud to leave the country in a better shape than he found it. He's ended his last Prime Minister's questions with a tribute to his family as he pledged his support to PM-in-waiting Andy Burnham. Conservative leader Kemi Badenoch says she's admired Sir Keir's stance on Ukraine but joked that the pair rarely agreed on anything.
2: Mr Speaker, I wanted to make sure that I got the tone right today. I looked back at his final questions to Boris Johnson. And luckily for him, I plan to be much gentler than he was that day.
1: More tributes have been paid to Anne Widdecombe. In the Commons, Sir Keir Starmer told MPs, "We must do more to defend our democracy after her killing." Elsewhere, the US has launched fresh airstrikes against Iran. Washington says it's retaliation for Tehran's attacks on ships trying to pass through the Strait of Hormuz. 16 and 17-year-olds are facing a voluntary overnight social media curfew to stop them scrolling from midnight to 6 a.m. But critics say the settings can be bypassed and given it's optional, it won't achieve anything. In sport, old rivalries will be played out tonight as England face Argentina in their World Cup semi-final in Atlanta. There are some big scores to settle, not least after Maradona's Hand of God goal at the tournament in 1986. Gary Lineker, who was playing then, is hoping for better luck later.
3: Sometimes you need a bit of good fortune, which we didn't have 40 years ago. Sometimes you need a bit of brilliance that we've seen in this tournament from someone like Harry Kane or Jude Bellingham. We have to bear in mind, of course, they've got probably the greatest football that's ever played, Lionel Messi, but he is 39.
1: Whoever wins tonight will play Spain on Sunday. And visiting museums and heading to the cinema could apparently help delay our biological ageing. Researchers claim the impact of engaging with culture can be comparable to frequent exercise. That's the latest. I'm Victoria Lawrence.
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5: So, this afternoon it's going to remain bright and sunny with some breeze around, especially along the coast. Feeling hot for many inland, slightly cooler feel by the sea. Maximum temperatures 29 degrees Celsius. Tonight, a clear evening for many. Some cloud makes progress inland, but will remain clear along the south coast. A light to gentle northeasterly breeze, staying windier along the coast. Minimum temperatures 16 degrees Celsius. And high tide is now in Sheerness at a height of 5.7 metres. There'll be more weather in the next hour.
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Yeah, there we go. Freddo featuring Dave and Money Talks. Okay, so let's get on with the lyric question for this hour. Okay, I'm going to give you some lyrics out. All right, and I just want you to tell me now what record it's from and who's singing it. So, here I go in my best Northern accent. No, I don't want your number. No, I don't want to give you mine. And I don't want to meet you nowhere. No, I don't want none of your time. Okay, who was the band? What was the song? Text me on 07510 984001. All right, so a bit of Blur here and The Narcissist.

Right, so that was The Narcissist by Blur. Okay, so you might have noticed there might be a little bit of a football match on later. I'll be watching it behind the settee because it scares the bejesus out of me. But we've been to the semi-finals before, and this time we're going to do it. So, in lieu of that one, my good pal Dean, who lives down in that Newbury, has requested a bit of Vindaloo, Fat Les. And remember, we've only got to score one more than them.

There we go, Come Dancing by the Kinks, and that was from 1983. And before that was a little shout out to my friend Dean down in Newbury, and he wanted a Vindaloo Fat Les. And that's for England tonight, so come on boys, do us proud, as I say. Okay, how are we getting on with the lyric question? I will give you the lyrics again. No, I don't want your number. No, I don't want to give you mine. And no, I don't want to meet you nowhere. No, I don't want none of your time. Okay, if you know the answer, like Dan from Queenborough has, give me a correct one. Text 07510 984001. I promise you, you'll get an easy one after 3 o'clock. What we got up next? Oh, bit of Colonel Abrahams from 1985. Trapped.

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1: Okay, so looking round the town, it starts to build up again round Millennium Way going towards the train station. It's showing a few bit of red slowing down there. Halfway lights, again, the building up there, going into town and coming along towards Minster on the Queenborough Road. There we've got nothing else to worry about unless you go on the temporary lights on the bottom of Barton Hill Drive. And there's temporary lights, Laysdown Road by Burden's Farm. 249 and the bridges are looking fine. Further afield, M2 is good. Let me have a look at your trains. Right, all trains on time. Everything's running on time into Sittingbourne. That was your travel. More travel in the next hour.
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There we go. Eddie Grant and Give Me Hope, Joanna, from 1988. All them years ago. Okay, so how are we getting on with the quiz? I give you some lyrics, you give me the band, and give me the title of the song. And a pig and pudding face, I can add you to the list, with Dan from Queenborough. You've got it right. Okay, so I'll give you the lyrics again. No, I don't want your number. No, I don't want to give you mine. And no, I don't want to meet you nowhere. No, I don't want none of your time. If you know the answer, 07510-984-001. Okay, who we got next now? Oh, a bit of Angels with Dirty Faces. Sham 69.

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1: Okay, so this Saturday, Sunday, July the 19th, 10 till 4, there is going to be a classic car show in association with the Sweet Hut, which is on the Lees, and the BRFM Roadshow will be there as well. So there's going to be some live music from Lou Lewis and Fiato, stalls, food and vintage cars on display. Not food on the vintage cars, I think there'll be food as well as vintage cars. So that's at the Sweet Hut, the Lees, Minster-on-Sea, ME12 to NL. So for more info regarding entry forms, go to Facebook, the Sweet Hut, or email thesweethutminster@gmail.com. So pop along and get excited before the cup final on the evening. Hopefully England will be playing there. More events later.
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Well, you're bouncing around like I was in the studio on my seat, because I've got a bouncy seat. That was Get Ready For This to Unlimited. Right, we have got one more song. Just one more song, and then I'm going to give you the answer to the lyric question. Okay, so if you want to quickly put your text down, here is the lyrics. No, I don't want your number. No, I don't want to give you mine. And no, I don't want to meet you nowhere. No, I don't want none of your time. If you know the answer, usual text. Coming up after this next track.

So that was Right Here by SWV, Sisters with Voices. Okay, so how did we get on with the clues for the quiz? Okay, no, I don't want your number. No, I don't want you to give you mine. And no, I don't want to meet you nowhere. No, I don't want none of your time. Of course, it was TLC and No Scrubs.

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1: From the Sky News Centre at 3, Sir Keir Starmer has signed off from his last Prime Minister's questions.
2: To all those in the gallery and all across the country who struggle to be seen or heard, you're the reason I came into politics. To my wife and children, I love you. Goodbye.
1: The outgoing PM says he's proud to leave the country better than he found it. He's also promised his wholehearted support to his successor, Andy Burnham. Reform UK says a man's been arrested for threatening on social media to kill Nigel Farage. It's reported he was held after a post over 2 months ago. Mr. Farage says he's been dealing with these types of incidents for years, and this is the first police have ever proactively acted. Eight men have been charged with more than 30 offences as part of an investigation into group-based child sexual exploitation. Detectives from Gwent Police carried out a targeted operation yesterday in England, Scotland and Wales. Two asylum seekers have been jailed for raping a woman on Brighton Beach in October. Ibrahim Al-Shaif from Egypt and Abdullah Ahmadi from Iran were each sentenced to 21 years at Hove Crown Court. Sport and England boss Thomas Tuchel insists there are no cracks with Jude Bellingham. The midfielder called for positivity after criticism of the team's performance in the World Cup quarter-final against Norway. Ahead of tonight's semi-final with Argentina, Tuchel says the pair are closer than ever and there's plenty of support for Bellingham in his hometown of Stourbridge.
3: Jude's carrying us and he's going to carry us again tonight.
4: Really, really proud. And I don't think he's forgotten his roots either.
5: It's amazing, really, to think he's come from Stourbridge, one of the best footballers in the world. Without him, we wouldn't be where we are today.
6: Oh, it's just going to be great. It's not just Jude, it's the whole team we're all proud of. So bring it home, lads.
1: 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Lenders must have regulator approval to operate, which means shoppers will have more access to refunds. And that's the latest. I'm Victoria Lawrence.
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8: So it's going to remain bright on Sunday this afternoon and a little bit breezy, especially along the coast. It's feeling hot for many inland and a slightly cooler feel by the sea. Maximum temperatures 29 degrees Celsius. What's happening tonight? A clear evening for many. Some cloud makes progress inland but will remain clear along the south coast. A light to gentle northeasterly breeze and is staying windier along the coast. Minimum temperatures 16 degrees Celsius. Tomorrow morning, patchy clouds soon clears to give a bright and sunny day. Sunshine perhaps turning a little hazy by the afternoon, remaining breezy along the coast with a brisk northeasterly wind. Maximum temperatures tomorrow 30 degrees Celsius. The next high tide is at 02:32 a.m. That's tomorrow morning. That's all. More weather with Tony in the next hour.
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There we go, example, and a love kick starts again. Right, how did we get on with the first couple of questions? We all did quite well. However, this one, anybody can do this one, I reckon, even me, and I've got the answers. Okay, so according to the song Dreams by Fleetwood Mac, what only happens when it's raining? Give me a call or text me on 07510 984 001. Here's a bit of body talk with imagination.

0: There we go.
1: A bit of body talk by imagination.
0: Right.
1: So how are we getting on
0: with the quiz?
1: Hopefully it's going on well. We've got a good an answer in now from Dan from Queenborough. I like the message, mate. I'll read it out later. I don't want to give it away too much. Okay. So the next couple of tracks, we're going to be a bit soul here and a bit of going back to the 70s and early 80s. First with a bit of Summer Breeze, Isley Brothers, and then Treat Her Like a Lady, Temptations. Get your soul on.

There we go, a bit of soul music there. Isley Brothers, Summer Breeze, 1974. And 10 years later, Treat Her Like a Lady with The Temptations from 1984. So, the lyrical question. We seem to be doing quite well here. Jenny in Wigmore, yep, you've got it right. And, like I say, Dan in Queenborough. I'll read out that text at the end of... when I tell everyone what's happening, it's quite good. You know your music, sir. You know your music. Right, here's a song coming up. It's all about me, Forever Young, Becky Hill.

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1: Okay, so it's coming up to school kicking out time and everybody rushing home to get their dinner in before the football tonight. It's slow around the usual places, Sheerness Station, down onto Millennium Way, slow at the halfway traffic lights. Key Street coming off the A2509 into Sittingbourne is slow moving towards the town centre along the A2 there. A2 towards Gillingham is slow through Newington and intermittent all the way up to Gillingham. The M2 is looking fine. Both the 249 and the bridges are looking fine. Let's have a look at the trains. Yep, everything is bang on time up until 5:08. There'll be more travel in the next hour with Tony on the travel hour time, driving and all that malarkey.
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1: There we go. That was This Girl. That was Kungs v Cooking on Three Burners from 2016. Takes you back to an holiday vibe, doesn't it? Okay, and before that, Iron, A Lion, A Zion, Bob Marley and the Wailers. Okay, so how are we getting on with the quiz? We've got a couple of right answers here. I'm going to give you the answer about 10-2. So if you still plenty of time to have a little go, if you fancy it. According to the song Dreams by Fleetwood Mac, what only happens when it's raining? Text on 07510 984 001. Okay, so we've got a bit of coming up now, peanut butter jelly. I love that. And that's Galantis. The song and the food, by the way. Getting a little bit fat around the tummy. And then one of my favourite songs from the Stereophonics, The Local Boy in the Photograph. Enjoy.

it all comes true, man, wow, that's something else. Look at here. What's all this?

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1: There we go. Bit of Something Else by Eddie Cochran. Sid Vicious did a cracking cover version of it as well. Right, so we are now going to give you the answer to the quiz. So I said, according to the song Dreams by Fleetwood Mac, what only happens when it's raining? And it's thunder, not sunshine, like my colleague across the road there, Tony, said when he come in. Load of rubbish, mate.
2: I was teasing you.
1: You were teasing me, mate. Right. So who got it right? That was Christine, the paymaster, Jenny in Wigmore, and I'm going to read this out. I, according to Fleetwood Mac, or The Cause, who covered the track, and had Mick Fleetwood on drums when they played it live at the Royal Albert Hall. Thunder only happens when it's raining. Dan from Queenborough. Dan, sir, you are a music master, mate. You know, you should be going some music quizzes. Yes. Right. So, without further ado, stop playing with your bloody phone, will you? Here is Fleetwood Mac.

There we go. That was the answer to the lyric quiz, Dreams by Fleetwood Mac. Right, well, I'm going to go and say ta-ra now. Young Tony's fiddling about because he's up next. Well, you are young. So, thanks for listening. I'll be back next week. Come on, England, and I'm going to leave you with Nelly the Elephant, Toy Dolls, Cruel to be Kind, Nick Lowe, and I Get the Sweetest Feeling. Ta-ra!

They brought an intelligent elephant, and Nelly was her name. One dark night, she slipped her iron chain, and off she ran to Hindustan and was never seen.

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1: From the Sky News Centre at 4, Thomas Tuchel insists England are ready to face an Argentina team fueled by history. Victory tonight in Atlanta would propel them to the World Cup final for only the second time ever. Their most controversial previous encounter at the tournament was when Diego Maradona scored his Hand of God goal in 1986. Gary Lineker, who played then, rates England's chances.
2: In the last two games, they've found a way to win, which is so important. The mentality and the togetherness of the team has been really impressive so far. I don't think they've actually peaked yet in terms of the free-flowing football and the tactical side of things.
1: Sukir Starmer's faced his final Prime Minister's questions with the Speaker of the House of Commons leading the tributes.
3: Can I thank the Prime Minister for his public service, his international leadership, particularly in his steadfast support for Ukraine? Yeah. I am sure members will wish to join me in wishing him and his family well in the future.
1: In his last speech at the dispatch box, Sukir says we must do more to defend our democracy following the murder of former Minister Anne Widdecombe. Meanwhile, a man's been arrested on suspicion of sending threatening communications to an MP after Reform UK said threats have been made to kill leader Nigel Farage. The Metropolitan Police Force says the man, who's in his 20s, is being held over a post reported in May. Eight men aged 54 to 73 have been charged with more than 30 rape and child sexual abuse offences. The Crown Prosecution Service says they were part of a grooming gang operating from South Wales. A coroner's ruled England World Cup winner Nobby Stiles died with a brain condition caused by repeatedly heading a football. He passed away with severe dementia in 2020. And the Batman Part 2's release date has been delayed yet again. It'll now premiere in February 2028, almost 6 years since the first. And that's the latest. I'm Victoria Lawrence.
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5: A clear evening for many. Some cloud makes progress inland, but it will remain clear along the south coast. A light to gentle northeasterly breeze, staying windier along the coast. Minimum temperature 16 degrees Celsius. Next high tide at Sheerness is at 2:32 tomorrow morning at a height of 5.96 metres. Sunset tonight is at 21:07 and sunrise is at 4:58 tomorrow morning.
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1: Good afternoon and welcome to another edition of the Drive Time Show with me, Tony Slater, for the next 3 hours until 7 o'clock. Not till 8 o'clock. No, that's when the footy starts and I'm not going to miss it. Well, I say I'm not going to miss it. I'll probably be sitting behind the settee like Chris. Anyway, Chris, thanks for the last 3 hours, mate. Very good songs. You pinched some of mine, actually. I've had to change them. What's going on? Anyway, if you want to request, you know, the numbers, don't you? 07510984001. If you want one for the next 3 hours, we'll be doing requests in all 3 hours. So whatever you want, I'm going to play it for you if it's on the system. Right, let's move because, another 7 or 8 minutes and we're on to the first travel. Where did that time go already? Tommy James and the Shondells. Sorry, the Shondells. Get it right, Tony.

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0: to all the way to Kelsey Corner. The looking not too bad along Lower Road towards Barton's Hill at the moment, but that could build. Not too bad coming off onto the island either. The 249 is a little bit of a queue there, but Sheppey Way looking pretty good actually at the moment, but that could all change. Let's go further down. There was a little bit of a hold up down the bottom of Detlin Hill, and let's have a little look at it, see if it's got any worse. Yeah, it's coming back about 50 yards coming off onto the M20, so watch out for that one. Also, Key Street, coming off at Key Street. A little bit of a queue on the 249 coming off at Key Street, as there always is, and a little bit one of a queue coming down Key Coal Hill. But other than that, the usual stuff, the usual suspects starting to build, so we'll catch you in another half an hour.
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0: Reparata and the Delrons from way, way back. Anyway, yeah. I was checking on Facebook, and one of the pages I'm a member of on there is one of the DJ pages, and some guy was telling us a story that last week at the Gillingham game? No, you can't say that. The England game. Apparently the place he was DJing at, they charged about £8.50 a pint. So taking advantage, as you do. And he said he watched the guy go up and get three pints and sit down, and England scored, and it all went up in the air. So £25 worth of booze. What a waste. I don't know. They could have given it to me.
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Yeah, I was just thinking, if they threw their beers in the air, I hope they had plastic glasses. Could be a bit pandemonium, couldn't it, if you have glasses? There you go. Right, OK, we're going to move towards the ads, I think. And you know what to do. If you want to request 07510984001, I'm here. Otherwise, you're going to have to put up with my songs. And I've loaded them right up till about 7 o'clock. So if you want to knock any of them off, if you're not enjoying the ones that are coming out, then do so, you know, the number. Right, let's move up towards the ad, shall we? Captain and Tennille.

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4: Yeah. 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
6: Poor old Dave, he gets some stick, doesn't he? Anyway, I have it on good authority that Pete and Dave are not on tonight because there's something going on. I don't know what it is at 8 o'clock tonight, but as long as I can get home to watch it behind the settee, I don't mind. Right, you know the numbers, 07510984001 if you want a request. And, listen to Jimmy James and the Vagabonds next, I think. And I had the good fortune of seeing him. That shows how old I am. I actually saw him live when he was a young man, actually. But he's sadly no longer with us, I don't think. I'll go where the music takes me.

Well, I was banging on the desk. Does that count the same? I can't play. The only thing I can play, somebody said to me once, the only instrument I can play on the linoleum. And I didn't get it at first, but if you think about it, but there you go. Right, OK, let's have a look at the time. 25 to 5. So, yeah, travel coming up in another 10 minutes, but just having a quick look at the map just to let you know that Sheppey Way is building onto the island. It's going back about, looks about 50 yards at least. And bottom of Detlin Hill building back right up the hill. So more in 10 minutes on that after we've played a bit of music. George Ezra.

0: George Ezra. Right, thanks to Paymaster, afternoon Paymaster. Hope you're having a good day. He said he saw Jimmy James on a cruise ship. 2010, was it? Yeah, I think I saw him. I did see him when he when he was a young man, but I also saw him at one of those Butlins do's, I think. But I'm sure he's not around. I'll have to Google it. I'm sure you all know. It's only me. I'm a thicko, aren't I? But anyway, right, we're working our way up to the travel. And as I say, yes, a bit of fun and games on Detlin Hill at the moment, and also coming on the Sheppey Way. So more about that when we get to it. Shall we have a bit of Blondie? Yeah, why not?
1: Sun, sun, sun. 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
1: Right, our second round of travel coming up. Right, start with the trains, nice and easy ones. Trains coming into Sittingbourne, the 1642 Victoria, 4 minutes late. The trains coming out of Sittingbourne, the 1642 Dover Priory Ramsgate, 4 minutes late. Right, on the roads, a bit slow along Lower Road towards Barton's Hill. It was pretty bad coming off at Sheppey Way earlier, but it's gone red again. So Sheppey Way looks back about a couple of hundred yards at least there, and it's starting to slow a little bit off the 249. Coming on to the roundabout as well. Coming off the island, past the Aldi roundabout, the Morrison's Aldi roundabout, it's back to there virtually, to coming down to the roundabout, so not too clever there. Right, let's have a little scoop down to Detlin Hill. Right, here we go. Right, it's not so bad as it was, but it's still back to, it looks like, it was pretty well back to Detlin Hill Village Hall, and now it's not as bad, so it's clearing a little bit, not so bad as it was earlier. Other than that, let's have a little look on the M2, see what's occurring. A little bit slow at Junction 4, not too clever at Junction 4, M2, and also down at Hempstead Valley roundabout, both ways there, a bit slow going down, and coming up Shasted Way from Hempstead Valley, very way, way back, right down to the other roundabout. So if you know where I'm talking about, that is down there. Right, Key Street, not too clever. Roadworks down there, so single alternate traffic is causing a little bit of grief between Hartlepool Hill and Newington. But other than that, more in half an hour.
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0: Yeah, thanks for that info, Paymaster. Yeah, Jimmy James passed in 2024, but yeah, what a sad loss. They're all going. There's a show I do somewhere else, and nearly everybody's dead on that one. I do a soul show, and yeah, everybody's going, but it's only me left. I'm not far behind them, I tell you. Anyway, we're running up to the top of the hour and the news. And as I say, if you want any requests, you know, you've got only do that number 07510 984 001. So let's go on the way to the news.
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1: From the Sky News Centre at 5, England face rivals Argentina tonight for a place in the World Cup final, as Joe Rawson reports from Atlanta.
2: England aim to reach the World Cup final for the first time in 60 years tonight, as Thomas Tuchel's team look to end the reign of defending champions Argentina and their star striker Lionel Messi.
3: It's very unique to play against the reigning champions. It's very unique to play against Leo Messi and his team.
2: Both sets of fans are looking forward to renewing rivalries.
4: I think we're a better team than Argentina.
5: For me, it's the most important match in Argentina for the last 30 years.
2: England defender Mark Gahey is feeling focused.
6: The onus is on them. They're the world champions.
2: The winner will play Spain in Sunday's final after their 2-0 victory over France.
1: Sukir Starmer says he's proud to leave the country in a better shape than he found it. During his last Prime Minister's questions, he pledged his wholehearted support to PM-in-waiting Andy Burnham. Conservative leader Kemi Badenoch says she's admired Sukir's stance on Ukraine, but joked that the pair rarely agreed on anything.
7: Mr. Speaker, I wanted to make sure that I got the tone right today. So I looked back at his final questions to Boris Johnson. And luckily for him, I plan to be much gentler than he was that day.
1: A man's been arrested after Reform UK said Nigel Farage had received death threats on social media. Police say a man in his 20s was held on Tuesday. Two asylum seekers have been jailed for raping a woman on Brighton Beach in October. Ibrahim El Shaif and Abdullah Al Mahdi were each sentenced to 21 years at Hove Crown Court. Nearly 10 million people over the age of 65 are paying income tax. Revenue and Customs has released details covering the year 2025 to 2026. And the Met Office says extreme weather conditions are increasingly becoming the new normal. And that's the latest. I'm Victoria Lawrence.
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8: In the local news, Swale Borough Council partnered with Suez UK to host a drop-in event where the community can easily recycle unwanted cables, laptops, phones, kettles and small TVs. Pink bins will be available for these unwanted items on Wednesday the 15th of July, 9.30 till 4pm at Asda Sittingbourne Superstore, and then Tuesday the 4th of August, 10am till 4pm at Sheerness Gateway in the High Street. The long-awaited Lidl building at Kelstic Corner in Queenborough has started construction and is making fast progress. Despite Tesco and Aldi stores on the island opposing the planning twice, Lidl finally announced it was ready to start building. Once completed, it is expected to create 40 new employment opportunities for the local community. And finally, plans to shut the public toilets and shower facilities at Elephant Park in Queenborough have been thrown out. Local community people and groups complained against shutting the facilities down, and a suggestion that local businesses would be expected to open up their toilet facilities to the public, of which they would incur the extra cost of cleaning and supplies for additional people. That's the latest from BRFM. I'm Karen Murray.
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10: A clear evening for many. Some cloud makes progress inland, but it will remain clear along the south coast. A light to gentle northeasterly breeze, staying windier along the coast. Minimum temperature 16 degrees Celsius. Next high tide at Sheerness is at 2:32 tomorrow morning at a height of 5.96 metres. Sunset tonight is at 21:07 and sunrise is at 4:58 tomorrow morning.
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11: Into the second hour. Look, where's that time gone? Right, we're still taking requests, as you know. 07510984001. Right, I'm going to take this opportunity to play a song by Bonnie Tyler. Sad loss last week, and I had plenty to choose from, actually, but I've chosen this one. This is Holding Out for a Hero.

Yeah, a little tribute to Bonnie Tyler, who sadly passed away last week. What a sad loss. Anyway, right, we're going to work our way up to the travel at 15:15. And, yeah, I don't know why I'm playing this song. Papa's Got a Brand New Pig Bag. I haven't heard it in years. It just sort of caught my eye. So you know what to do. If you want a song playing, if it's in the system, I'll play it for you. But if it's not in the system, I can't, can I, obviously. But let's go for a Pig Bag, shall we?

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2: Right, let's have a little look at what's going on the roads and on the rails. Right, rails first. Trains coming into Sittingbourne. The 1706 Sheerness, 2 minutes late. The 1739 Victoria, 7 minutes late. And coming out of Sittingbourne, 1740 Ramsgate, 7 minutes late. Not too bad today on the trains. But there you go, that's unusual. But okay, on the roads, let's have a little look at coming onto the island. Not looking too clever now, actually. 249 and the Sheppey Way both look about the same, actually. So there's no advantage on either of those. Coming onto the island, they look about, if I could guess, a couple of hundred yards at least, I reckon. But and also coming off the island from the Aldi roundabout, the Morrison's Aldi roundabout there, coming off is queued back to the roundabout also to get off the island. Let's have a little look further round. Bluetown looking pretty good. No, well, actually saying that, it is building. If you know where, yes, it is round the corner now. So yeah, building up. Along coming into along Briel Way into Bluetown is coming back around the corner, coming all the way back. And let's have a little look what else was occurring. Let's have a look at halfway. Not looking too clever at halfway either. Queenborough Road, a long way back actually, way past the Sheerness East Working Man's Club. It looks like a way past that. And queuing right up, and a little bit of a queue coming up towards the roundabout from Sheerness as well. Coming off the island, that's enough to get on with, but coming off the island, we've got a problem at Detlin still. Detlin Hill going down is very bad. It's almost back to Detlin Village Hall, actually. So that's stop-start. I don't know if it's something to do with the roadworks at the bottom on the roundabout there. I know they're doing a lot of roadworks there, but unless there's been an accident, it does say roadworks on the map. So, yeah, not looking too clever on that one. Also, Hempstead Valley, let's have a look down there. Not looking...

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0: Yeah, that's me, Oblivious. This is Aztec Camera.

Yeah, that was a sudden end. Aztec camera. Yeah, 20 past five is the time, and yeah, only another hour and 40. So if you do want a request, you know what to do. 07510984001. I know there's people out there. You must be out there. You can't be watching the football yet. It's another, couple of hours yet, isn't it? Hang on, let's think. 6 o'clock, 2 hours, 40 minutes yet before that starts. So, yeah, that gives me an hour to get home. So, hopefully, all this traffic has gone by then. Right, what should we play? I think we'll have a. Let's go back in time, shall we, with Pink Floyd, 1967. This is Arnold Lane.

Yeah, let's, we're on our way up to the ads at the bottom of the hour. And, yeah, I'm just having a quick look on the map. And it's not looking too clever, actually, at halfway at the lights there. It's all the way back along Queenborough Road, and it's tailing all the way back to Briel Way. So, yeah, not very clever there if you're going that way. A little bit of a queue coming up, but, yeah, more travel. I know it's an impromptu travel, that one. Just keeping you informed. Let's have while we're on it, let's have a quick look at how the island's doing, because we can. Still about the same, a couple of hundred yards, it looks like, on Sheppey Way and coming on the 249 as well. Not too clever. Down at Detlin, yeah, let's have a little look down at Detlin again. Now, down at Detlin, yeah, it's still queued up. It must be the roadworks there. I don't think there's an accident. I'm sure there's not. But it is showing that it's coming back to Detlin Village Hall virtually. So if you're going down that way, watch out. Anyway, right, let's play a song that somebody requested last week. I can't remember who it was for the life of me. I can't remember what happened yesterday. I don't know about last week. But it's a song that I should really be playing. It's The Impressions and First Impressions. And it'll come to me in a minute who requested it. But I've been listening to it all week. I can't stop playing it because I haven't heard it for years. So I'm going to play it now.

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3: Yeah, I forgot to mention, I've got to big up the missus for doing the weather at the top of the hour. I forgot to give her the credit for it. Thanks for that. And yes, that's going to cost me a few meals, probably. Might be a dress or two, but yeah, great job. She's actually done me another one. Hang on. Let's see if I can play it. No, I won't. No, I won't play that one. I won't bore you with that one. I'll play it during a record and then you can see. Right, OK, Bronski Beat coming up and we're into the second half of the 3 hours. Look, already, what's happening? Time's racing by. Right, just having a quick look at the map while I'm having a butcher's here. Let's have a look. The Sheppey Way looks pretty clear, actually, coming onto the island. If you've got a choice of the two ways, 249 or Sheppey Way, there doesn't look like to be much of a queue at the end of the Sheppey Way coming onto the roundabout, but the other one is back about 100 yards or so on the 249. It looks like, as if my map's not telling me porkies. Right, Bronski Beat coming up.

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2: Right, let's have a little look. Trains first, only a couple to mention really. Trains coming into Sittingbourne, the 1739 Victoria, 7 minutes late, and the Ramsgate 1740, 7 minutes late, coming out of Sittingbourne. Just those two other trains, just odd minutes basically, nothing to worry about. Right, on the roads, let's have a little look on the roads, on a live one, coming onto the island. And yeah, still a bit of a queue on the 249 coming onto the roundabout. Probably about 40, 50 yards maybe. And coming on at Sheppey Way, there is a bit of a hold up there, but it's only in yellow, so it's not as bad as on the 249. Lower Road looking a lot better, not in red, so that's good. Bit of a hold up going up Barton's Hill Drive though, because there are roadworks up there and traffic lights. So it tells me on this little bit of paper in front of me. Have a look at Queenborough Road. Not looking too clever on Queenborough Road, actually. Going towards the lights at halfway. It's still stop-start along there. Got a little bit better, but coming up from Sheerness, a little bit of a queue there also at the lights, but that's par for the course. Moving further afield, let's have a look at Detlin Hill. That was pretty bad earlier on, but it's much improved actually, a lot better than it was. It's still about looks about a couple of hundred yards down the hill getting onto the M20. I think it's at roadworks, it looks like, right on the M2. Let's have a little look on the M2, see what we can see all the way down through to Faversham. Looking pretty clear, not too bad at all. Coming back up again, let's have a little look. As I say, queues down to the Hempstead Valley roundabout and coming up Hothway to the Hempstead Valley roundabout, but that's par for the course. Lidzing, if you're coming from Boxley to Gillingham, there's a hold up at Lidzing Road by the let's have a look at it again. I saw it earlier, it may have cleared by now hopefully, but if I can find it again, Boxley, here we go. Yes, it looks like it's cleared on my map, but I'll investigate that one and let you know in a minute. Right, let's move on. We're going up to the top of the hour.
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1: From the Sky News Centre at 6, England are just 2 hours away from the start of their attempt to reach a first World Cup final in 60 years against Argentina. These fans in Atlanta are confident the holders can be beaten.
2: Everyone says about Lionel Messi, but we've got plenty of players to make them worry about us.
3: Our players look switched on. I've not been overly convinced by Argentina in their games. It's our time.
4: We're a team full of winners and players that thrive under that pressure.
3: There may be some VAR controversy, but I think we'll pull through and we'll nick it.
1: England defender Mark Gaye wants it to be enjoyable.
5: It's a big game with big players. Both sides have great players, and when you have that, it's just going to be a good game. You know, it's going to be a fun watch and one that we're going to be talking about for a long time. So, yeah, excited.
1: Elsewhere, Keir Starmer has pledged to give his wholehearted support to PM-in-waiting Andy Burnham. He made the comment at his last Prime Minister's Questions. The Lib Dem leader, Sir Ed Davey, recommended the new Toy Story movie if Keir finds himself with more time on his hands.
6: Its main character used to be in law enforcement, but was mainly known for being a little wooden, but was replaced by a shiny new action figure from far away who thinks he can fly. And the name Andy on everyone's lips.
1: The Metropolitan Police say a man has been arrested on suspicion of sending threatening communications to a Member of Parliament. Reform UK says a threat was made on social media in May to shoot Nigel Farage. 8 men have been charged with 34 offences over the alleged sexual exploitation of children in South Wales in the 80s and 90s. Gwent Police arrested them yesterday. They are aged between 54 and 73. Government plans for an overnight social media curfew for 16 and 17-year-olds are being criticised. There are warnings it would be too easy for teenagers to just turn the settings off. And going to museums could slow down ageing. Researchers have found cultural events could be comparable to regular exercise in supporting longer lives. That's the latest. I'm Victoria Lawrence.
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8: A clear evening for many. Some cloud makes progress inland, but it will remain clear along the south coast. A light to gentle northeasterly breeze, staying windier along the coast. Minimum temperature 16 degrees Celsius. Next high tide at Sheerness is at 2:32 tomorrow morning at a height of 5.96 metres. Sunset tonight is at 21:07 and sunrise is at 4:58 tomorrow morning.
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Don't forget that bit at the end. Ooh, right, we're into the third hour. Mr. Big, that was. I've known a few of them in my time. Who think they are. But there you go. They always come crashing down, don't they? Right, okay. I digress. Third hour. Anybody want to request? 07510984. Why am I chuckling? 07510984001. Be professional, will you, Slater? Right, okay. Should we have a bit of Barry White? Let's go up to the travel. Penultimate travel. That's a big word for me. Travel.

Yeah, requests a bit thin on the ground today. You're obviously at home waiting for the footy, aren't you? Or maybe not. Right, I'm going to indulge and play this. I'm going to play Blue Order. Blue Monday by New Order. Or it could be the other way. But it's got a nice stereo twang, this one. If you're in your car, see if it goes from speaker to speaker like it does in my ears. Let's have a listen.

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2: Righty-ho, penultimate, as I said. That's the next to last one, I think, isn't it? It is in my language. Right, trains first. Let's go for trains to Sydney Morn, 18.07, 5 minutes late, Faversham 1. And trains come in out of Sydney Morn, the 18.10, St Pancras, 3 minutes late. Right, let's have a little look at the roads. It doesn't look too bad at all, actually. Looking at Cowstead. And, no queues coming on 249 or the Sheppey Way. Slight delay along the lower road to Barton's Hill Drive, but nothing too bad at all. Otherwise, let's have a little look at halfway. Not too bad at all there. Normal queues at the lights now at halfway. So it was back right along Queenborough Road there earlier on, but not anymore. Let's have a look. I hope you're all going home for the football. but clear out the way. I'm coming through in about an hour or so. Right, Sittingbourne looking usual stop-start around St Michael's Road and Eurolink Way, but not too bad for this time of the day. Coming on at Keycole Hill. Let's have a little look at Key Street, shall we? Yeah, a little bit of a queue coming on.

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1: Right, yeah. I didn't flick the button, silly boy. Oh, I'm getting old, aren't I? That's what it is. Anyway, right, we're having loads of requests coming in. I'm going to have to sit down and work it out. I think we should be able to squeeze them all in if I've got them on the system, but otherwise, we'll see what happens. Right, Bowling for Soup. Now, I've not heard this song, and it's come up on the system, so I'm going to play it. Girls. Girl All the Bad Guys Want, apparently. I've never heard of it. I'll probably know it when I hear it, but let's have a listen, and I'll have a rake around, see if I can find these requests for you.

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1: There you go. It wasn't that bad, I suppose. Right, I've had quite a few requests come in, and I've been busy getting them in. Right, let's start. I think we've got at least three here. Right, let's have a little look. You Should Be Dancing, Bee Gees. Do I know that one? That's from Sasha, enjoying a beautiful evening in Faversham. Yeah, all right for summer, but you're sitting in the garden with a beer, waiting for the footy, or maybe you're not. Anyway, we'll play this one first, shall we?

the heebie-jeebies. Yeah, just have Rex on the phone reminiscing about the 70s. The good old days. I wasn't born, Rex. You believe that? You believe anything? Right, okay, right. Next request coming up is, let's have a little look at the list. Rick and Sarah. Yeah, oh, sure. Sorry, it says Sarah and Rick. I must get you around the right way. I know what it's like at home if I get it around the wrong way. Right, Sarah and Rick, you wanted Pussycat by Mississippi. No, it's Mississippi. It's Mississippi by Pussycat, isn't it, you silly boy? More requests incoming.

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2: Right, let's have a little look to what we've got in the folder. Right, Classic Car Show at the Sweet Hut on July the 19th. 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And that's at the Lees Minster-on-Sea, obviously. 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
2: Right, we're getting up to the top of the hour. Look, and we can all go home and watch the footy. But in the meantime, Barry W. I love your little, what do they call them? Emojis. But no, I can't tell you what they are because it's a bit rude. It's got a football and something else on it, but yeah, very good, Barry. But yeah, you've asked for Paperback Writer, and I'm going to oblige. Paper.

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1: Final travel of the day. Let's have a little look on the trains first. Right, trains coming into Sittingbourne. The 1843 Victoria is 6 minutes late. The 1848 Cannon Street, 4 minutes late. Trains coming out of Sittingbourne. The 1843 Ramsgate, 6 minutes late. And the 1849 Dover Priory, 3 minutes late. And as it's quarter to seven, the traffic and on the roads is looking pretty good, actually. Coming onto the island, no hold-ups. I can't see anything. A little bit of a hold-up over in Wainscott Bypass. Try saying that when you've had a few beers, right, which I might have later on because of the football, you never know. Wainscott Bypass is pretty heavy, coming a couple of miles of that, it looks like, but in our area, not too bad at all. I can't see anything. So more at... I don't know what time he does it, but John Sisson's in the morning.
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1: Yeah, so, yeah, looking all clear for me to go home and watch the footy behind the settee, as you do. I'll tell you what, if they score, if Argentina score, I'm out of there. I'll turn it over. I don't like watching it. I can't do it. But, yeah, there you go. And then if I turn it off or walk out of the room, they usually score. England score. So I'm going to play that tactic tonight and see how it goes. But... if you're watching the game somewhere, behave yourself. If you're in a pub, don't throw your beers up in the air unless you've got plastic glasses. But, right, let's go for Joe South, shall we? We've only got about another 14 minutes to put up with me. Nobody in the chair at seven because everybody's watching the footy. Games people play. This is actually very apt.

Well, that's me out of here for this week, and I'll be back same time next week at 4 o'clock for the Wednesday afternoon drive time. God forbid, God willing, is that what you say? But yeah, I hope you've had a have a good evening and don't get too drunk. Watch that footy and come on, England. We want to win it for a change. I'll catch you next week. Bye for now.

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1: From the Sky News Centre at 7, England fans are feeling optimistic and anxious with kickoff an hour away in their World Cup semi-final against holders Argentina. Joe Rawson reports from Atlanta.
2: The atmosphere is ramping up here in Atlanta with kickoff approaching and this historic rivalry about to be renewed with the highest of stakes on the line, a place in the World Cup final. England boss Thomas Tuchel has tried to play the magnitude of the game down.
3: I think every team in the world is beatable. So is Argentina. So is us.
2: Morgan Rogers gets his first start of the tournament and Reece James and Jed Spence come into the 11. Lionel Messi leads the line for Argentina.
1: This supporter has been in the city all day and can't wait for the action to start.
4: I'm sure England will win. I'm sure it'll like kill our nerves, but it'll be so exciting. So exciting. Just to be here is fantastic.
1: Elsewhere, and there were football puns aplenty during Sir Keir Starmer's final Prime Minister's questions. He defended his record in Downing Street, while a Tory MP said he'd been given a red card by the 400 or so dodgy referees on his own benches. A 14-year-old boy has been charged with offences linked to extreme right-wing terrorism in South London. Police say it's in connection with an alleged plan to target two mosques in Sutton. Iran's faced a fresh wave of attacks from American forces. US Central Command says it aims to further degrade military capabilities used by Tehran. New ticket barriers are to be installed at railway stations across England as part of a crackdown on fare evasion. £33 million is going into taller gates to prevent passengers jumping them. And Nobby Stars' son says football has failed players affected by illnesses linked to heading the ball. A coroner ruled earlier that the 1966 World Cup winner died with a brain condition caused by repeated headers. And that's the latest. I'm Victoria Lawrence.
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Focus, chatting to this bloke in the toilets. Dizzy new heights, blinded by the lights. These people are for life. It's all back to his place at the end of the night. Yo, they could settle wars with this, if only they will. Imagine the world's leaders on pills, and imagine the morning after. Wars causing disaster. 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Hours fly over. Sail round, diamonds and pearls. Never seen so many fit girls. Discover new worlds. 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

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We all smile, we all sing.

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1: From the Sky News Centre at 8, England are just kicking off against holders Argentina in their attempt to reach a first World Cup final in 60 years. Joe Rawson is in Atlanta.
2: The next chapter in this historic rivalry is just getting underway. England looking to right the wrongs of Maradona's hand of God in 1986 and David Beckham sending off in 2002. Led by Harry Kane and Jude Bellingham, who've been heroes so far, they look to end the reign of the defending champions, who are captained by Lionel Messi, who's proven he still got it, even at the age of 39. A final date with Spain on Sunday is on the line. It's England versus Argentina.
1: These supporters in the city are full of confidence.
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4: 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We play good football.
5: I mean, I'm nervous. It's great atmosphere here. I think we'll be able to contain Messi. I think he will score, but personally, I think we'll win 2-1. It's coming home. It's coming home, baby.
1: Elsewhere, Sir Keir Starmer's told the House of Commons he's proud to leave the country in better shape than he found it. He's been at his final Prime Minister's Questions, where he insisted he'll give his successor his wholehearted support. A man's been arrested on suspicion of sending threatening communications to an MP. It follows claims by Reform UK that its leader received a message from someone who said they were going to shoot him. Two asylum seekers have been jailed for 21 years for raping a woman on Brighton Beach last October. A third man who filmed it was given an 18-and-a-half-year term. The Education Secretary says she's not ruling out changing the voluntary aspect of social media curfews if it's found teens are turning off safety features. Under government plans, 16 and 17-year-olds will be prevented from accessing certain apps between midnight and 6 a.m. by default. And a coroner's ruled England World Cup winner Nobby Stiles died with a brain condition caused by repeatedly heading a football. He passed away in 2020. That's the latest.
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1: From the Sky News Centre at 10, England have been trying to get past holders Argentina to reach the World Cup final for the first time since 1966. Joe Rawson is in Atlanta.
2: It looks like it's going to be 60 years of hurt and counting for England after another comeback from the brink by the holders. Anthony Gordon had the three lines ahead, but Enzo Fernandez equalised on 84 minutes. And then in stoppage time, Lautaro Martinez headed in from a messy cross. Argentina once again the thorn in England's side when it comes to World Cup knockout matches. We're deep into added time. It's England 1, Argentina 2.
1: Keir Starmer has set out his achievements in government during his final Prime Minister's questions. He said under his leadership there have been improvements to the NHS and investment in tackling child poverty. The outgoing PM says he's proud to leave the country better than he found it, and he received a standing ovation from hundreds of MPs as he left the dispatch box.
3: To all those in the gallery and all across the country who struggle to be seen or heard, you're the reason I came into politics. To my wife and children, I love you. Goodbye.
1: The Metropolitan Police say a man has been arrested on suspicion of sending threatening communications to a Member of Parliament. Reform UK says a threat was made on social media in May to shoot Nigel Farage. Two asylum seekers have been jailed for raping a woman on Brighton Beach in October. Ibrahim El-Sheif from Egypt and Abdullah Ahmadi from Iran were each sentenced to 21 years at Hove Crown Court. From September, police officers in England and Wales will get a 3.5% wage rise, but it's 0.4% lower than the increase recommended by a pay review body. And visiting museums and heading to the cinema could apparently help delay our biological ageing. Researchers claim it can be comparable to frequent exercise. That's the latest.
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1: Hey, let me kick it to you right quick, man. 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Big Phil, it's for you, pimpin'.

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I dedicate this record to Carnival to all you brothers taking long trips down south, Virginia, Baltimore, all around the world, and your girl gets this message that you ain't coming back. She's sitting back in a room, the lights is off, she's crying, and then my voice comes in, pow, in the middle of the night, and this is what I told her for you.

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1: From the Sky News Centre at 11, England have crashed out of the World Cup at the semi-final stage against holders Argentina. Joe Rawson reports from Atlanta.
2: It's 60 years of hurt and counting for England after another comeback from the brink by Argentina. Anthony Gordon had the three lines ahead, but with England trying to shut up shop, Enzo Fernandez equalised. And then in stoppage time, Lautaro Martinez headed in the winner from a Lionel Messi cross. Tears of joy from the holders at the end, tears of sadness from the three Lions. They've fallen at the semi-final stage again, and it's Argentina who will face Spain in Sunday's final. England 1, Argentina 2.
1: Meanwhile, these fans at the stadium are finding the result hard to come to terms with.
3: We should have just brought on our attacker sooner and maybe we'd have gone to extra time and things could have been different.
4: We had it at 1-0 and then we sat back.
5: I was really sad when we lost. It was devastating.
1: England will face France on Saturday in the third place playoff in Miami. In other news, Sir Keir Starmer has pledged to give his wholehearted support to PM-in-waiting Andy Burnham. He made the comment at his last Prime Minister's Questions, where he received a standing ovation from his own MPs. The outgoing PM said under his leadership, there have been improvements to the NHS and investment in tackling child poverty. The Metropolitan Police say a man has been arrested on suspicion of sending threatening communications to a Member of Parliament. Reform UK says a threat was made on social media in May to shoot Nigel Farage. Two asylum seekers have been jailed for 21 years for raping a woman on Brighton Beach last October. A third man who filmed it was given an 18-and-a-half-year term. And the release date for Batman Part 2 has been delayed yet again. It'll now premiere in February 2028, almost 6 years since the first film. That's the latest. I'm Stevie Shillinglaw.
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1: From the Sky News Centre at midnight, England have suffered a disappointing World Cup semi-final defeat to holders Argentina. Joe Rawson was watching the game in Atlanta.
2: Thomas Tuchel said he'll take responsibility for his tactical approach after England suffered World Cup semi-final heartbreak to old rivals Argentina. With them ahead through an Anthony Gordon goal, he made defensive substitutions with the holders scoring two late goals to win 2-1. Supporters here in Atlanta left disappointed.
3: We should have just brought on our attacker sooner and maybe we'd have gone to extra time and things could have been different.
4: It was devastating.
2: The royal family have sent their commiserations to the England team. It'll be Argentina against Spain in the final on Sunday.
1: Meanwhile, there has been criticism of the winner's celebration. The players took a banner from a supporter that read, "The Falkland Islands are Argentine," which could see them punished for breaking FIFA rules. Argentina has long claimed Britain took control of the Falklands in 1833 through an illegal act. In other news, Sir Keir Starmer has signed off from his last Prime Minister's questions.
5: To all those in the gallery and all across the country who struggle to be seen or heard, you're the reason I came into politics. To my wife and children, I love you. Goodbye.
1: The outgoing PM says he's proud to leave the country better than he found it. He's also promised his wholehearted support to his successor, Andy Burnham. The United States says it's launched a second round of strikes against Iran. America's military is targeting Iranian military assets it claims are threatening vessels in the Strait of Hormuz. A 14-year-old's been charged over an alleged plan to target two mosques in Sutton in South London. We can't name him because of his age, but he'll be in court later this morning. And visiting museums and heading to the cinema could apparently help delay our biological ageing. Researchers claim the impact of engaging with culture can be comparable to frequent exercise. That's the latest.
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0: Imagine leaving work on a Friday afternoon. 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

Everybody's talking about the good old days, right? Everybody, the good old days, the good old days. Well, let's talk about the good old days. Come to think of it, as bad as we think they are, these will become the good old days for our children. But why don't we try to remember that kind of September when life was slow and oh so mellow. Try to remember. And if you remember, then follow. Oh, why does it seem that the past is always better? We look back and we think the winters were warmer, the grass was greener, the skies were bluer, and smiles were

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1: From the Sky News Centre at 1, England's World Cup dream has been shattered by a 2-1 semi-final defeat to holders Argentina. Anthony Gordon had given the Three Lions the lead in the second half, but they conceded twice late on in Atlanta. Manager Thomas Tuchel says the momentum of the game seemed to change after his side had gone ahead.
2: Argentina played with more risk, played with more rhythm, played with a feeling maybe that they have nothing to lose anymore, which freed them up and hold us back, because we obviously played suddenly with a feeling that we have a lot to lose.
1: The supporters in Atlanta say the result is tough to take.
3: I'm so gutted that we then decided to defend a lead. We left Messi completely free for the entire game.
4: Bringing on a lot of defenders was, we're asking for it, I'm afraid.
5: They totally destroyed us sort of coming forward, and it was gut-wrenching.
1: Meanwhile, there has been criticism of the winners' provocative celebration. The players took a banner from a supporter that read, "The Falkland Islands are Argentine," which could see them punished for breaking FIFA rules. In other news, Sir Keir Starmer has pledged to give his wholehearted support to PM-in-waiting Andy Burnham. He made the comment at his last...